0: Time now for the movie quote of the day. Party on, Wayne, 1992.
1: Wayne's World.
0: Party on, Wayne. Yeah, Wayne's
1: Party
0: World.
1: Party on, Garth.
0: Who said that?
1: That would have been Garth.
0: What's Garth's last name?
1: I don't know.
0: Garth Algar, A-L-G-A-R. So keep that in your brain. Someday when you use that little nugget of knowledge to win a bunch of money on a game show, you can say, I won this because of John.
1: And you send 10% to John.
0: Well, you know, 15, I was thinking 10 would be fine. All right. That is your movie quote of the day on the John and Heidi Show.

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1: Got the final day of Googled health problems.
0: Oh, I liked these so much.
1: We're going to start with West Virginia.
0: Okay.
1: They're Googling how to stop snoring.
0: Okay.
1: And how to get rid of a headache.
0: Oh.
1: Maybe not sleeping next to somebody who's snoring.
0: That could be.
1: Wisconsin. Why is my eye twitching? And how do I get rid of nausea?
0: I don't know. I have had eye twitches a lot lately, so I should probably Google that one.
1: And Wyoming, what is Ozempic? Okay. And what happens if you eat mold?
0: Oh, well, there you go. That's what that's what they're working on there. There's a lot of fun stuff.
1: And that was it. Those were the rest of them.
0: I didn't have to Google why is my eye twitching because I know it's because I spent too much time with you. So, why is my eye twitching? Well, I'm hanging out with Heidi. Of course my eye's going to be twitching.
1: Oh, goodness gracious.
0: No, honestly, your eyes should twitch because you're hanging out with me. I get us involved in a bunch of dumb stuff. So I'll try to stop doing that. But that is very, very cool stuff. Thank you very much for that, Heidi.
1: You're welcome, John. That's news to me.
0: That is also news to me.

0: fun fact for you, Heidi.
1: What's up, John?
0: Cheetos do not roar. They meow. Cheetahs, not Cheetos. Cheetos.
1: I was going to say. What? Cheetos
0: also don't roar, but they probably don't meow. But cheetahs don't roar. Cheetahs meow. That's pretty cool.
1: That is very cool.
0: Fun fact for you, Heidi.
1: What's that, John?
0: Jay Leno owns a car that runs on tequila. Can you imagine filling that thing up? How much would that cost?
1: A whole lot more than gas.
0: Yeah. Fun fact for you, Heidi.
1: What's that, John?
0: Scientists say bacon is as addictive in much the way as cocaine is addictive. So bacon and cocaine are both addictive.
1: I would agree with that.
0: Fun fact. Well, I've never had cocaine, but bacon is very. Fun fact for you, Heidi.
1: What's that, John?
0: The big toe carries the majority of your weight, bearing about 40% of the load. So your big toe. Yeah. And we'll do one final fun fact for you, Heidi.
1: What's that, John?
0: You have about 70 thoughts every single day. I think I have way more than that.
1: I think you do as well.
0: I don't know why, but it's so hard to turn my brain off and stop thinking. But there you go. Several fun facts. Now, you know, thanks for listening to the John and Heidi Show.

0: Time now for some weird news. Hidden Valley is getting into the Halloween spirit with the first ever seasonal dressing. Yeah, Spooky Ranch.
1: Really? Yeah, and what makes it spooky?
0: It's a limited edition black version of their brand's classic creamy dressing, packaged in glow-in-the-dark bottles. The unusual color comes from fruit juices and cocoa, and the dressing is gluten-free with no artificial flavors. It will be available exclusively at Walmart through Halloween.
1: So, it can't still taste like ranch if you've added fruit juices and stuff.
0: I think that's I think that it is. It supposedly is ranch. So we'll have to try some.
1: No.
0: The bottle is like a purplish black bottle, and apparently it glows in the dark. So I'm going to get some. I'm going to try some because now I just want.
1: So is the ranch black or is the bottle black?
0: The ranch is also black.
1: Yeah, I don't think that. I don't think so.
0: I'm going to try some. It's weird news right here on the John and Heidi Show.

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OPM Kaibigan. A group of truck operators will temporarily suspend trips for 3 days in what it calls a transport holiday to press the government to address problems in the trucking industry. The Confederation of Truckers Association of the Philippines said that high fuel costs and problems involving shipping line operations are among its biggest concerns. The truckers group also raised concerns over unregulated destination charges, truck ban policies that disrupt operations, and a shortage of truck drivers. Private individuals applying for or renewing a license to own and possess firearms must now submit a photo showing their firearm storage facility as part of tighter gun safekeeping requirements. The PNP's Firearms and Explosives Office said applicants must declare that proper storage and safety measures are available for their firearms before their license to own and possess firearms application can be approved. More than one-fifth of assessed shoreline areas in La Union and Ilocos Sur showed erosion from 1977 to 2022. The coastal stretch from Bawang to Santo Tomas and Ago in La Union are identified as particularly prone to erosion.

0: Time now for the question of the day. This one is for you, Heidi. If you're average, you get a new one of these every 4 years. I don't think we're average.
1: Car.
0: No. Pillow. A new pillow every 4 years. Although we did just get new pillows.
1: We did.
0: The only reason we got new pillows.
1: And they're wonderful.
0: Yeah. The only reason we got new pillows, though, is because we got a whole new bed.
1: Yes.
0: We added a bedroom. And then we left our pillows in the guest room because Heidi was like, I'm not taking no used pillows to put on my new bed. She shook her head the way I just did, too, when she said it. Guess you didn't see that, but you missed out on half of it. That's part of it. That is your question of the day on the John and Heidi Show. Do you quit?

0: Time now for something special with Heidi Small. What do you have for me there, Heidi?
1: I have some more can't speak.
0: Oh, yeah. You started these the other day.
1: Which is, if you didn't hear yesterday, it's thieves from England in the 16 to 1700s. This is code words that they used.
0: Yeah.
1: So and it's called can't.
0: They would do naughty things, but they would.
1: And John asked me to shorten the list a little bit because I read a whole bunch yesterday.
0: Yeah, it's too many.
1: So the first one is Abraham man.
0: Okay.
1: And that is a thief who feigns insanity to get away with it.
0: Oh, okay. That's a good idea.
1: Purse collector is a pickpocket.
0: Oh, purse collector. Yeah.
1: Rank writer is a highwayman.
0: Okay.
1: Aunt is a prostitute.
0: Oh, wow. This is my aunt. All right.
1: Shadow dance is to hide.
0: I like that.
1: Crash is to kill another.
0: Oh, don't do that.
1: And rhino is cash, particularly stolen cash.
0: So stolen cash is rhino?
1: Is rhino, apparently.
0: Okay. Got some rhino for you.
1: Yeah.
0: So what was the shadow dancer again? That's to...
1: To hide.
0: To hide. I'm going to do a little shadow dancing. Well, that's awesome, Heidi.
1: Yeah.
0: See, that doesn't that feel better? That wasn't quite as much.
1: It wasn't as rushed.
0: That was, you were rushing through it.
1: I was.
0: I was not going to retain any of that. That is something special with Heidi Small.

0: Time now for the list. Investment fads of the past. Stats show that 1 in 5 Americans view wagering on sports as an investment tool. For Gen Z, it's 2 in 5. The problem, though, Gen Z is the most successful sport betting generation by recovering 80 cents for every dollar wagered. That means you're losing. Chances are you're not going to gain money. You're going to lose money, according to the stats. But here are some other investing fads that did not pay off, and one that did. Tulips. 17th century Holland rare tulip bulbs were so valuable, they would sell for the price of a house. But the tulip bubble burst, and then people were like, dead broke because
1: yikes.
0: Of railway shares. During Britain's 1840s railway boom, people were putting all their money in railway stocks until the market crashed. Baseball cards, vintage cards, some of them are still worth a lot of money. But during the 80s and 90s, they were making so many that those are called junk wax era. So they're not worth much. Beanie Babies were at one point worth a ton of money, but the bottom fell out on that. NFTs, they went from 82 million in sales to 17.6 billion. Now that's only worth 5.6 billion. So it's like one third of what it used to be worth. And then Bitcoin. They had some ups and downs, but about $600 a decade ago is now worth $80,000 now. But it's still highly volatile, up and down, up and down. And I won't remind Heidi that I tried to get involved and she said no. And it would have been a good thing. So we'll just
1: But it's gone back down.
0: But it would have still would have been up. All right. That is the list on the John and Heidi Show.

0: We always like to wrap things up around here with good news, and I think this is good news. What a story. This could have been a sad day, but it turned into a good day. A wedding, it was one of those things where the show must go on. The guests couldn't make it, but hundreds of strangers showed up instead. Here's why. A storm stranded a lot of their guests on mainland. They were doing this wedding out on an island, and because of the storm, the highway was shut down where you could drive out.
1: Right.
0: So all of a sudden, they're not going to have anybody there. But that's when one of their friends said, you know what? Can we just invite some people from here? Because you guys want to do your wedding. Well, let's do this. And they posted on social media, whether you're a local or if you're here on vacation, a couple looking for something to do, or a family that just wants to meet new people, you're welcome to join Jaden and his wife, Kim, and celebrate for their wedding. And they encouraged people, if you're here, come out and be a part of this. And hundreds of people showed up.
1: That's so great.
0: In addition to the hundreds of people that showed up, there are many people from the community who stepped up and said, hey, do you need a DJ? Because I'm a DJ. I'll come and be there. Do you need a photographer? Then there was a lady that said, well, you got a lot of people coming now. Do you want to do it at my pavilion at the campground? So all of a sudden, less than 24 hours after this storm had blown through, and it was, you know, the highway was down, but all these people were stranded together.
1: They're like, sudden, let's make a party out of it.
0: It became one of the island's biggest celebrations of the year.
1: Fantastic.
0: Dance floor filled with the newlyweds, all kinds of people they just met. And again, it said help.
1: And they've made lifelong friends.
0: And I will tell you, my wife over here, the two of us got married, and we did a small wedding where we didn't have anybody there that we knew.
1: But we did have a destination friends. Wedding.
0: Yeah, we did. Our wedding was in Jamaica, and
1: yep.
0: My best man and your maid of honor, we stayed in touch.
1: We met them at the resort.
0: Later. Yeah,
1: we're like, hey, so you want to be in a wedding tomorrow?
0: you're gonna meet people that you will remember, and you guys will know each other forever, which I think is really, really cool. You can check out that
1: my
0: story.
1: Maid of honor still sends me an anniversary wish every single year.
0: I think that's really cool. I've got a link to this story in the show notes for today at johnandheidishow.com. Time to say goodbye, Heidi.
1: Goodbye, Heidi.
0: Goodbye, everybody. Have a great day. Thanks for listening to the John and Heidi Show.

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OPM Kaibigan. A group of truck operators will temporarily suspend trips for 3 days in what it calls a transport holiday to press the government to address problems in the trucking industry. The Confederation of Truckers Association of the Philippines said that high fuel costs and problems involving shipping line operations are among its biggest concerns. The truckers group also raised concerns over unregulated destination charges, truck ban policies that disrupt operations, and a shortage of truck drivers. Private individuals applying for or renewing a license to own and possess firearms must now submit a photo showing their firearms storage facility as part of tighter gun safekeeping requirements. The PNP's Firearms and Explosives Office said applicants must declare that proper storage and safety measures are available for their firearms before their license to own and possess firearms application can be approved. More than one-fifth of assessed shoreline areas in La Union and Ilocos Sur showed erosion from 1977 to 2022. The coastal stretch from Bawang to Santo Tomas and Ago in La Union are identified as particularly prone to erosion.

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OPM Kaibigan. A group of truck operators will temporarily suspend trips for 3 days in what it calls a transport holiday to press the government to address problems in the trucking industry. The Confederation of Truckers Association of the Philippines said that high fuel costs and problems involving shipping line operations are among its biggest concerns. The truckers group also raised concerns over unregulated destination charges, truck ban policies that disrupt operations, and a shortage of truck drivers. Private individuals applying for or renewing a license to own and possess firearms must now submit a photo showing their firearms storage facility as part of tighter gun safekeeping requirements. The PNP's Firearms and Explosives Office said applicants must declare that proper storage and safety measures are available for their firearms before their license to own and possess firearms application can be approved. More than one-fifth of assessed shoreline areas in La Union and Ilocos Sur showed erosion from 1977 to 2022. The coastal stretch from Bawang to Santo Tomas and Ago in La Union are identified as particularly prone to erosion.

Lunchtime na, kaibigan, and we've got the perfect mix for you. This is OPM Kaibigan, celebrating Filipino music and connecting Pinoys everywhere. Wherever you are right now, this one's for you. Enjoy the beat.

Magandang tanhali, Pilipinas! This is Irene, and you're tuned in to the OPM Kaibigan Lunch Show, airing 12 noon hanggang 2 p.m. From the best of OPM to today's international hits, we've got the perfect mix for your lunch break. Oh!

0: Last surprise for today, kaibigan. I'm excited already. Let's welcome James Mendoza with his Philippine Fact of the Day.
1: The Fact of the Day with James Mendoza, OPM Kaibigan.
2: The Philippines' capital city of Manila gets its name from the nilod, a tree with star-shaped white flowers, sometimes called the indigo tree because it yields blue dye.

That's the end of our first hour, Kaibigan. Irene here on OPM Kaibigan. News at 1 is up next. Then more great music.

0: After that news update, let's keep things positive. I'm Irene on OPM Kaibigan. One more hour of music, sama-sama tayo.
1: A group of truck operators will temporarily suspend trips for 3 days in what it calls a transport holiday to press the government to address problems in the trucking industry. The Confederation of Truckers Association of the Philippines said that high fuel costs and problems involving shipping line operations are among its biggest concerns. The truckers group also raised concerns over unregulated destination charges, truck ban policies that disrupt operations, and a shortage of truck drivers. Private individuals applying for or renewing a license to own and possess firearms must now submit a photo showing their firearms storage facility as part of tighter gun safekeeping requirements. The PNP's Firearms and Explosives Office said applicants must declare that proper storage and safety measures are available for their firearms before their license to own and possess firearms application can be approved. More than one-fifth of assessed shoreline areas in La Union and Ilocos Sur showed erosion from 1977 to 2022. The coastal stretch from Bawang to Santo Tomas and Ago in La Union are identified as particularly prone to erosion.

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Hello sa Iloilo at General Santos.

Maraming salamat for joining me this lunch hour. I'm Irene. This is OPM Kaibigan, your hit radio station. 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

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OPM Kaibigan. A group of truck operators will temporarily suspend trips for 3 days in what it calls a transport holiday to press the government to address problems in the trucking industry. The Confederation of Truckers Association of the Philippines said that high fuel costs and problems involving shipping line operations are among its biggest concerns. The truckers group also raised concerns over unregulated destination charges, truck ban policies that disrupt operations, and a shortage of truck drivers. Private individuals applying for or renewing a license to own and possess firearms must now submit a photo showing their firearms storage facility as part of tighter gun safekeeping requirements. The PNP's Firearms and Explosives Office said applicants must declare that proper storage and safety measures are available for their firearms before their license to own and possess firearms application can be approved. More than one-fifth of assessed shoreline areas in La Union and Ilocos Sur showed erosion from 1977 to 2022. The coastal stretch from Bawang to Santo Tomas and Ago in La Union are identified as particularly prone to erosion.

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0: 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OPM Kaibigan.
1: A group of truck operators will temporarily suspend trips for 3 days in what it calls a transport holiday to press the government to address problems in the trucking industry. The Confederation of Truckers Association of the Philippines said that high fuel costs and problems involving shipping line operations are among its biggest concerns. The truckers group also raised concerns over unregulated destination charges, truck ban policies that disrupt operations, and a shortage of truck drivers. Private individuals applying for or renewing a license to own and possess firearms must now submit a photo showing their firearm storage facility as part of tighter gun safekeeping requirements. The PNP's Firearms and Explosives Office said applicants must declare that proper storage and safety measures are available for their firearms before their license to own and possess firearms application can be approved. More than one-fifth of assessed shoreline areas in La Union and Ilocos Sur showed erosion from 1977 to 2022. The coastal stretch from Bawang to Santo Tomas and Ago in La Union are identified as particularly prone to erosion.

0: Welcome to the show, everybody. We'd like you to enjoy some of the funniest and most outrageous segments in this Best of Fun with Em and Davo and Aaron. Well, let's get started with this crazy show we call Fun with Em and Davo and Aaron.
1: Yay!
0: It is the Tuesday edition here. So let's just recap what we do on Tuesdays for those who may be new to the show. So we're going to start with hot off the top news. We're going to get into the trivia reveal where you at home can play along. We're going to get to the weekly wacky word that Amanda is going to have a word for us and teach us some English. And then we're going to have what else, Amanda? What do you do after that?
1: Daily music news and Mandatainment is trivia.
2: We don't.
1: I sure do.
0: Aaron, we talked about this. Okay. We don't like trivia.
2: Sorry.
0: But what we do like is your segment, Aaron, which is called
2: Joke of the Day.
0: Joke of the Day. Then we do some random funny stuff. And we got Days of Our Lives happening today.
2: So, who's it all about today?
0: I don't know. I kind of feel like it's me.
1: I think you're right.
0: I think it might be back to me. Then we've got Good News segment. And then we've got the trivia preview, which we've got the questions we're going to ask at the end of the show. Stick around for those so you can play along on tomorrow's show answering those questions. But let's get started with Hot Off the Top News.
3: It's weird. It's weird. It's weird. It's weird. It's weird. Weird, weird, weird, weird, weird. The weird and wacky news.
0: Like always, we've got some hilarious headlines that we're going to talk about. And the first one I'm going to say is pretty short and sweet. It's barefoot at the office.
1: No idea.
0: Let's get to the next one here. Next one, City of Portland. Oh, man, that's an interesting city right there.
2: City of Portland.
0: Oh, geez.
2: Craziness going on there.
0: They're protesting the troops with a naked bike ride. Amanda, yay! Oh, you want to go down and join them, Amanda? We'll see you in a couple weeks, okay, we're going to get back to it, and I want you guys to stick around for part two of Hot Off the Top News coming up right after this break. But first, we need to hear from, we miss them so much. Every Tuesday, we get to experience the brilliance of A&M Autoland.
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5: Al, just tell the folks how to get here.
4: What?
5: Tell them the name of the street we're on.
4: Gee, Mike, you know, all the years we've worked here, I never noticed the street sign.
5: If you don't know what street we're on, how do you expect people to find us?
4: Do what I do. 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

0: Welcome to the show, everybody. We'd like you to enjoy some of the funniest and most outrageous segments in this Best of Fun with Em and Davo and Aaron. Oh, we've got part two now, hot off the top news.
1: Okay,
0: we're going to get to it right here on Fun with Em and Davo and Aaron. Couple headlines I mentioned before we went to break.
1: Yeah.
0: And this first one, barefoot at the office.
2: Ooh. Like doing paperwork?
0: I'm not really sure. Like,
1: hopefully not with your feet.
0: Like maybe taking your feet and Xeroxing them and photocopying the feet. They've gone away from the butts and gone to feet. British companies are trying the no shoe policy is what they're trying at the office. It's a way to improve focus. Yeah, that's what I was thinking.

0: Focus, comfort, and morale. It's all part of an effort to make the workplace feel a little less like work. The policy is inspired in part by Silicon Valley companies where footwear-free floors are reportedly coming into fashion.
1: Wow.
0: That's what?
1: That's quite the alliteration.
2: Mm-hmm. I don't like it.
0: One UK skincare company, Hello Skin, introduced a sock-only policy at the office last year. The rules are this. No bare feet, clean socks only, with no holes. And shoes must be worn in kitchens, bathrooms, and outside. This sounds like a lot of work.
2: It really does.
0: This sounds like a lot more work. She says the effects have been surprisingly powerful. Quote, there's definitely been an increase in calmness, and with that comes better focus and more creativity.
2: Mm. Well, you got the point, but I mean, kind of weird.
0: It is a little weird, and I have a feeling maybe there might be a situation where they're going, you know what, in the boardroom, right? All the bosses and the managers are there.
2: Yeah.
0: And they're going, if we get everybody to not wear their shoes, they are going to bath more. They are going to shower more.
2: Oh, yeah. I think that was the problem.
0: That was the problem. They're like, God, it's really stinky in this office. Oh, I got this idea. I got my friend of mine. They do this at his office, and everybody showers more often.
2: Everyone showers. It's a great thing.
1: Wow.
0: So they're a lot cleaner without being told you need to clean.
1: I'm going to call Larry, see what we can get started over in this office.
0: Hey, I don't want to play this game. Okay, we've got another story here. This one, City of Portland protests troops with a naked bike ride.
2: Wow. Okay, tell us more.
0: Well, the new news on this one is apparently Amanda is going to go join them.
2: Yeah, so, I heard that. Breaking news.
0: That's the breaking news on this one. After President Donald Trump announced plans to deploy the Oregon National Guard to Portland, Oregon, the city of weirdness, very true, did what it does best, called for a naked bike ride in protest.
1: Nice.
0: Wow. Organizers from the World Naked Bike Ride Group say they are planning an emergency ride in protest to have an emergency naked bike ride in protest to the militarization of the city. The World Naked Bike Ride Organization usually aims to promote body positivity and encourage decreased reliance on fossil fuels.
1: Mm.
0: There is no set date yet. The group says plans are being worked on. So the thing that this group doesn't understand is the people that are actually joining the group have absolutely no interest in the fossil fuels thing, and they have no interest in the body positivity. They just want to see naked people. That's all it is.
1: I just thought they were taking no socks or shoes to a higher level.
0: No, but they're definitely going to be setting in their crack forces.
2: That was good, Dave.
0: Anyway, we're going to take another little break here. We're going to get back to more fun and weirdness and stuff when we do the trivia reveal, which you could play along with, coming up next right here on Fun with Am and Davo and Aaron.
1: Stick around for more of the best of Am and Davo and Aaron.

0: Welcome to the show, everybody. We'd like you to enjoy some of the funniest and most outrageous segments in this Best of Fun with Em and Dave O'Aaron. It's time for that game you could play along with right here on Fun with Em and Dave O'Aaron. We call it the Trivia Reveal. We're going to ask a few questions and we're going to get a few answers. But first, we're going to hear a word from our sponsor.
1: This program is made possible in part by a grant from Cream of What? The soft and pasty breakfast cereal that may or may not actually be a form of food.
0: Okay, let's just pretend we didn't hear that sponsor. Okay,
2: oh, right?
0: Okay, we're going to move on here. Okay, nothing to see here. We've got three questions we're going to ask for the trivia reveal. We asked these questions on the show, the last yesterday's show.
1: Yeah.
0: And we are going to answer them now, but guaranteed the answers are not what you think they're going to be because we are ridiculous people. So let's get
2: speak
0: on with
2: for yourself.
0: Let's get on with, I speak for all of us here, anytime I say anything. These are the three questions. Number one, 27% of people surveyed admitted they've walked into a room and immediately forgot this. What is it?
2: What day it is.
0: What day it is.
1: Yeah,
0: that's
1: easily.
0: A pretty normal thing for
1: easily,
0: you there, Aaron.
1: Yeah.
2: Absolutely.
0: You forget what day it is. Okay, and then what else do we have there, Amanda?
3: Where I put my phone down.
0: Where you put your phone
3: constantly.
0: Down.
3: Constantly.
0: Okay, that's a good one. I'm going to say that was the room that they were forbidden to walk into at all. You know those special rooms in people's houses where they go, you're not allowed to go in there. You're not allowed to go. They walk into it and they immediately remember that they forgot.
3: I shouldn't be in
0: that
3: here.
0: They shouldn't be in that room. Don't be, like all the furniture has plastic on it. Isn't that
2: hot?
0: Okay, don't touch anything. Okay, don't even look at it. Don't look at it.
2: Your DNA, come on.
0: Okay, you want to know what the actual answer is?
3: Yeah.
0: Why they even went in there in the first place.
2: Oh,
0: that's what they forgot.
3: That happens to us
0: a lot more now. Number two, 15% of people surveyed said they've injured themselves doing this simple activity. What is it?
2: Vacuuming.
0: Vacuuming.
3: Oh, yeah, for sure.
0: You know why? I know why he injures himself vacuuming. Because wasn't there a movie with, was it Tom Cruise? That was vacuuming and he was dancing.
3: Yeah.
0: And he did a little little Bob Seger, old time rock and roll. And he was sliding. That's what this guy does. Okay.
3: Oh, yeah.
0: He does that all the time.
3: And
0: he's always dancing with his vacuum.
2: It is a hazard.
0: Sliding across the floor.
2: But it is good times.
0: That's why he hurts himself. Amanda, why do you hurt yourself? What is it?
3: Getting out of bed.
0: Getting out of bed.
3: Yeah.
0: Wow. That's
3: one. It's getting a little hit and miss these days.
0: And you know what I injure myself doing? No simple activity.
3: What's that?
0: Texting. My thumbs. My thumbs.
3: That's right.
0: I hurt them.
2: Pull muscles.
0: I pull my muscles. Yeah. I gotta have like bandages wrapped around my thumbs all the time. Okay, you wanna know what the actual answer is? It's a ding, ding, ding, ding, ding, ding, ding, ding, ding.
3: What?
0: It's exactly verbatim getting out of bed.
3: No way.
0: Getting out of bed.
2: Wow.
0: Somebody's cheating.
3: I don't have the answers.
0: Somebody's cheating on this show. Okay, number three, 19% of people surveyed confessed they panicked after realizing they left the house without this. What is it?
3: Ooh.
2: Their lunch.
0: So many things. Their lunch.
3: Yeah,
0: their lunch could be one.
2: Right?
0: There's so many answers on this one. What do you think?
3: I say my book.
0: Your book?
3: Yeah.
0: Your book, okay.
3: Because I need to read.
0: That's right.
3: Yeah,
0: you need
3: emergency
0: to read your book.
3: Reading.
0: Okay, I'm going to say my pants. What? What
2: happened to
0: my pants? I swear I had my pants on. What happened to my pants?
3: You forgot?
0: Oh, my God, I'm panicking. Okay, the actual answer is, and this is literally the answer to this as I read it, something important.
3: Is that really?
2: Like the lunch.
0: Oh, like your phone.
2: Like your pants.
0: I like our answers better on that one. So, there you go. There is a little bit of trivia reveal. Some fun here on the show. Guess what? We've got the weekly wacky word. Amanda's got it.
3: Ooh.
0: And it's coming up next right after this.
1: Stick around for more of the best of Em and Dave O and Aaron.

0: Welcome to the show, everybody. We'd like you to enjoy some of the funniest and most outrageous segments in this Best of Fun with Em and Dave O'Aaron. Welcome back. It's time for the weekly wacky word.
1: Nice song. Crank up that dial. Thanks.
0: Okay, what have we got today with the weekly wacky word? Amanda's got something and she's going to surprise us with it. See if we can even say it properly.
1: We'll find out.
0: That's half the battle when we do this. So what are you going to teach us today? Teacher Amanda.
1: Yeah,
0: Professor Amanda.
2: The other half of the battle is we never remember it after I say it.
0: Yeah, that's the other battle. Half the battle.
2: This one will remember.
0: Okay.
2: Yeah. It's Balawick.
0: Balawick. Why would I remember Balawick?
2: I don't know. But it's a noun. Okay. It's a person's area of skill, knowledge, authority, or work.
1: Oh, I like that.
0: It's their knowledge of area
2: skill,
0: of
2: skill, knowledge,
0: like an
2: authority.
0: Area of expertise kind of thing.
1: How do you spell that, please?
2: B-A-I-L-I-W-I-C-K.
1: Okay.
2: So like Bally and then Wick.
0: Ballywick. Okay. So, you know, doing radio is my Ballywick. Sure. Is that how you say it?
2: Doing
0: radio is my Ballywick. Yeah. What else is your Ballywick?
2: What's
0: your Ballywick?
2: I feel like napping. Is my area of expertise.
0: Okay.
2: Yeah.
0: And Aaron, what about your Ballywick?
1: Vacuuming.
2: He's a pro.
3: Pretty good, I think.
0: pulling your hamstring when you vacuum. That's your Ballywick. Right?
1: There is dangers.
0: Ballywick. Okay, we're going to try our best to remember this and actually use it properly so that we can teach people. We want to educate people through the week, so we got to try to use this. And besides, the other thing and the other reason is because I want to hear us screaming when we say Ballywick.
1: Yay! I was waiting for that part.
0: Just like that. Okay, we're going to take another break, and Amanda's going to be back in just a second. She's got the daily music news coming up next right here on Fun with Em and Dave O'Aaron.
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OPM Kaibigan. A group of truck operators will temporarily suspend trips for 3 days in what it calls a transport holiday to press the government to address problems in the trucking industry. The Confederation of Truckers Association of the Philippines said that high fuel costs and problems involving shipping line operations are among its biggest concerns. The truckers group also raised concerns over unregulated destination charges, truck ban policies that disrupt operations, and a shortage of truck drivers. Private individuals applying for or renewing a license to own and possess firearms must now submit a photo showing their firearms storage facility as part of tighter gun safekeeping requirements. The PNP's Firearms and Explosives Office said applicants must declare that proper storage and safety measures are available for their firearms before their license to own and possess firearms application can be approved. More than one-fifth of assessed shoreline areas in La Union and Ilocos Sur showed erosion from 1977 to 2022. The coastal stretch from Bawang to Santo Tomas and Ago in La Union are identified as particularly prone to erosion.

0: Welcome to the show, everybody. We'd like you to enjoy some of the funniest and most outrageous segments in this Best of Fun with Em and Dave O'Aaron.
1: Hey, Grandma and Grandpa. Thanks for coming to the show.
2: Grandma and Grandpa?
3: What are you talking about?
2: Wow.
1: Well, hey, people of all ages can listen to our show, you know.
3: Oh, so. But we don't have grandparents.
1: Well, it's not our grandparents.
3: Oh, okay. I thought maybe you saw a bright light or something. Oh, no. You're walking towards it.
2: Come back to us, Dave.
1: You know what? That's not true. I have a grandma, actually. My grandma's still,
3: right.
1: My grandma's
3: right.
1: Still alive and kicking.
2: Are you serious?
3: Apologies to Grandma Kay.
2: Wow.
1: Yeah, my grandma Kay.
2: How old is Grandma Kay?
3: 94?
1: Oh, not 105?
3: Wow. Could be.
1: She's not 94. She's older than that.
3: No.
1: Yeah, I think she's older. We're going to check. I don't even remember how old my grandma is. Anyway, welcome back to the show.
3: If Cincinnati's listening, please text us and let us know. reassure us that Grandma Kay's still okay.
1: Okay, we're going to find out. She's passed away 5 years ago.
3: Oh, my gosh.
1: That would be terrible. Okay, let's move on. Let's do this. Okay, it has nothing to do with the daily music news.
3: No.
1: That's what you're supposed to be doing. So let's just introduce Amanda. What's going on in the daily music news?
3: Okay, well, we're going to hear this name quite a bit again. I know you love it.
1: Okay, it's either Taylor Swift.
3: Mm-hmm.
1: Is it?
3: Bestie Taylor.
1: Oh, God.
2: Yeah. What's she up to
3: now? Well, her new album has come out. I think it was on Friday or Saturday.
1: Nobody requested that, by the way.
3: Oh, yeah, that's right.
1: Yeah. Well, she told me to download her album because she said, everybody's going to request it for the weddings
3: everywhere.
1: That you're doing. But and we went to the wedding and nobody requested any Taylor Swift.
3: Okay, so her song, The Fate of Ophelia, debuted at number one on the global Spotify chart with 31 million streams.
1: Wow.
3: Breaking the record for biggest streaming day in the platform's history.
1: Crazy.
3: Her new album, The Life of a Showgirl, earned 250 million first day streams on Spotify.
1: Holy
3: the
1: cow.
3: Second biggest album debut of all time, behind only her own double album,
2: of course,
3: The Tortured Poets Department. So
2: she's on fire,
3: yeah,
2: man.
3: Yeah, she is.
1: The thing I'm most curious about is how old her grandma is. How old do you think her grandma is?
3: She's still probably young.
2: I bet you she talks to her grandma.
3: Yeah.
1: Talks to her grandma.
3: Foo Fighters have dropped their new EP. Foo Fighters. Are playing where?
1: Volume. I'm sorry?
3: Foo Fighters.
1: Okay.
3: Yeah. That's a little Christopher Walken thing.
1: Oh, Christopher Walken.
3: The Foo
1: okay.
3: Fighters.
1: No, it's nothing like Christopher Walken. It was terrible.
2: Yeah.
1: I thought we were going Italian.
3: No,
1: here.
3: No. Okay. They're playing where? Volume 1, featuring songs recorded during their recent run of Tiny Club gigs. It's exclusively available on the official Foo Fighters page on
2: Foo
3: Bandcamp.
2: Foo Fighters. I like that.
3: Green Day has announced an expanded reissue of Warning.
1: Okay.
3: Warning's 25th anniversary deluxe edition arrives November 14th and will feature 49 songs across 5 LPs or 4 CDs.
2: Oh, I'm all over that.
1: Well, isn't that special?
2: That's cool.
3: That includes a new remaster of the album, Thanks Church Lady, previously unreleased material, including demos, new mixes, and a 2001 Tokyo concert.
1: Oh, that makes me want to brush my teeth.
3: No, that's not anything.
2: That's weird.
1: That's my thing. Excuse me.
3: It's terrible.
1: Not everything has to be Saturday Night Live, you know.
3: Mickey Guyton, Friday, she released the new song Sugar Cookie. It will appear on her upcoming holiday album Feels Like Christmas, which will be out October 24th, way too early. She'll also join a lineup of country stars in the Hallmark movie A Grand Ole Opry Christmas.
1: You can't. Not before Halloween.
3: I can smell the cookies from here.
1: Yeah, that's sweet.
3: Yeah.
1: Okay, is that it for your daily music news?
3: Yes.
1: Darn, I was having fun making fun of everything you were saying.
3: Yeah.
2: You were getting up on that.
1: Yeah. Okay, well, I guess that's it. We'll have to tune in for tomorrow's Daily Music News to hear what else Dave is going to say. It's going to be ridiculous.
3: Can't wait.
1: We are going to take a break, and guess what? Aaron's up next.
2: Oh, it's
1: swing, bada, bada, bada, bada, swing. What do you got?
2: Home run.
1: Okay, with your...
2: joke of the day.
1: There you go. That's the one. Okay, we'll be right back.
3: Stick around for more of the best of Em and Davo and Aaron. All day.

0: Welcome to the show, everybody. We'd like you to enjoy some of the funniest and most outrageous segments in this Best of Fun with Em and Davo and Aaron. Welcome back to the show. This is Fun with Em and Davo and Aaron.
1: Dave, actually, can you just, I've got a really long joke.
2: We should just get right to it.
1: We got no time for this stuff.
0: Shut up, Dave.
1: Let me
0: tell my long joke. We need time for
1: Come on, you're wasting time.
0: Okay, I'm sorry. It's time for Aaron's joke of the day. Aaron, you better tell it. It's a long one, so what is it?
1: A duck walks into a pub and orders a pint of beer and a ham sandwich. The bartender looks at him and says, "Hang on, you're a duck."
2: Yeah.
1: "I see your eyes are working," replies the duck. "And you can talk," says the bartender. "Yeah. I see your ears are working too," says the duck. "Now, if you don't mind, can I have my beer and my ham sandwich, please?" "Certainly, sorry about that," says the bartender, as he pours the duck a pint. "It's just we don't get many ducks in this pub."
2: "Yeah.
1: What are you doing around this way?" "I'm working on a building site across the road," explains the duck. "I'm a plasterer."
0: Oh my God.
1: The flabbergasted bartender cannot believe the duck and wants to learn more, but takes the hint. The duck pulls out a newspaper from his bag and proceeds to read it.
2: Okay.
1: So the duck reads his newspaper, drinks his beer, eats his sandwich, bids the barman good day, and leaves.
2: Okay.
1: The same thing happens for the next 2 weeks.
0: Mm-hmm.
1: Then one day, the circus comes to town. The ringmaster comes into the pub for a pint, and the bartender says to him, "You're with the circus, aren't you?" "Well, I know this duck that could be a real brilliant in your circus."
2: "Yeah.
1: He talks, he drinks beer, eats sandwich, reads the newspaper and everything." "Sounds marvelous." The ringmaster hands over a business card. "Give him my card. Get him to give me a call."
0: Okay.
1: So the next day, when the duck comes into the pub, the bartender says, "Hey, duck, I reckon I can line you up with a top job, paying really good money."
2: "Yeah."
1: "I'm always looking for the next job," says the duck. "Where is it?" "At the circus," says the bartender. "The circus," replies the duck.
2: "Oh.
1: That's right," replies the bartender. "The circus?"
0: "What is going on?"
1: The duck asks again. "With the big tent?"
2: "Yeah."
1: "With all the animals who live in cages and perform who live in cargo vans?"
2: "Yeah."
1: Says the duck. "Of course," the bartender replies. "And the tent has canvas sides and a big canvas roof with a hole in the middle," persists the duck. "That's right," says the bartender. The duck shakes his head in amazement and says, "What would they want with a plasterer?"
0: What?

0: You know what? I think just the duck sound
1: is the joke.
2: That's the best part.
0: That's the highlight of that joke. Yeah, the attempted choking duck in that one. Oh my God, that's too good. Okay. All right, there you go. And you're right, that was a long joke. Okay, I'm glad we started that early. Okay, it's time for lunch now, everybody. Okay, we're out of here. We're going to take a little break. We got some random funny stuff to talk about next on Fun with Am and Devo and Aaron.
2: Stick around for more of the best of Am and Devo and Aaron. I'll be Am.

Breaking news. Seven vampires under a red notice for breaking a major taboo have been spotted moving openly through the city. Despite repeated efforts by the VPU, the group continues to stay one step ahead. Let's take a look at the footage.

0: Welcome to the show, everybody. We'd like you to enjoy some of the funniest and most outrageous segments in this Best of Fun with Em and Dave and Aaron. Welcome back to the show. This is Fun with Em and Dave and Aaron, and we've got some random funny things to talk about.
1: Another list.
0: We got a list. This is a good list. In fact, this is a list I can relate to. I really can relate to this list.
2: Well, and I will say one thing, though.
0: What's that?
2: You don't have a beer belly because you don't drink beer.
0: Yes, but my belly has been confused as a beer belly. So they may not know.
2: Root beer?
0: Root beer, right. That's right. So let's find out all about the cool things about having a beer belly.
1: Doubles as a convenient TV tray for nachos and beer.
0: Yep.
2: Makes you 96% less likely to be pestered by annoying sorority girls.
0: Yep.
1: You can use your kids' action figurines in the bathtub to play Survivor on your very own Hairy Island.
0: Yep.
2: Great way to meet cute female cardiologists.
0: Actually, I don't know anything about that. I know nothing about that. Okay. Yeah.
1: You no longer feel like an outcast at the bowling alley.
0: Yep.
2: Understanding mothers give up their seats to you on the subway.
0: Yep.
1: Instant street cred in biker bars worldwide.
0: Oh, yeah.
2: Prevents dribbled beer from rusting your NASCAR belt buckle.
0: Yep.
1: Allows you to fit perfectly into the concave embrace of a skinny supermodel.
2: Ooh, that's a little bit spicy.
0: I don't know anything about that one either. No.
2: That's right.
0: No, that's nothing. I wouldn't touch that.
2: How about this last one?
0: What's this one?
2: Under-equipped, out of sight, out of mind.
0: Hey, come on.
2: No agreement in that one?
0: That's not nice. All the rest, though, I totally relate. There you go. There's some random funny things to talk about. And we're going to take a break. And when we get back, well, Amanda is going to entertain everybody by giving us some trivia or something. Ooh, like that. Yeah. I don't know what she's doing. Anyway, we'll be back in just a bit.
2: Stick around for more of the best of Em and Devo and Aaron. OPM.

0: Welcome to the show, everybody. We'd like you to enjoy some of the funniest and most outrageous segments in this Best of Fun with Em and Davo and Aaron. Here we go, everybody. It's now time for Fun with Em and Davo and Aaron, and it's also time
1: for Amanda to do her thing.
0: In this segment that we like to call
2: Mandatainment.
3: Oh, it's my favorite. It's Trivia Tuesday.
1: Oh, that's so great.
3: I get to ask you guys some questions. Don't worry. It's multiple choice. Chances are you're going to get them wrong.
0: Okay.
3: So, three questions. First one.
0: Chances are we're going to get them wrong.
1: Chances are good.
3: That's right. Okay. First one, how can you tell the age of a horse? Is it the length of its tail, the quality of its hooves, the lines on its teeth, or how many naps it takes before noon?
0: That's Aaron's answer right there. How many naps, right, Aaron? You like that one?
1: I like a good nap.
0: No, it's hooves. It's hooves.
3: You think it's hooves?
0: Yeah. What?
3: It's the lines on its teeth.
0: Get out of here.
3: Yeah. I know. I never knew that. Okay. How many colors are in a rainbow? Is it 6, 7, 8?
0: Oh, no.
3: Or just one?
0: Oh, no.
3: It's 6.
0: This is the one that's going to make us look like idiots. I'm going to say 7.
1: It's
0: 7?
1: 6.
0: 7?
3: Oh,
0: it's 6.
3: It is 7. Ding,
0: seven.
3: Ding, ding, ding.
0: Oh, no. Thank you. Oh,
3: red,
0: my goodness.
3: Orange, yellow, green, blue, indigo, and violet.
1: I thought it was 6.
0: Oh, my goodness.
3: You forgot indigo? I don't know. Okay, last question, and we'll see who wins from this. Which animal is by far the most expensive to keep in a zoo? Is it the elephant, the giant panda, a toucan, or a rhinestone-studded rhino?
1: A toucan.
0: I'm going to say, what was after the elephant? What was that?
3: A giant panda, a toucan.
0: I'm going to say a giant panda.
3: Oh, ding, ding, ding.
0: Yay!
3: So Dave's a winner.
0: Yeah.
3: It is a panda. Yeah.
0: Well,
3: that's
0: I'm not really, if you heard that last random funny things to talk about and the size of my belly, not really a winner. But
3: just more relatable.
0: Yeah, that's right. Okay, we're going to take a break. Thank you very much for some entertainment there and the trivia. We're going to take a break and then we're going to get back with, I guess, I'm doing Days of Our Lives today. So we'll talk a little bit about, the things that
1: Dave is into.
0: Yeah, things I'm into, I guess.
3: Put him on the hot seat.
0: Right? We'll be right back here. Make sure you stick around for it.
3: Stick around for more of the best of Em and Davo and Aaron.

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OPM Kaibigan. A group of truck operators will temporarily suspend trips for 3 days in what it calls a transport holiday to press the government to address problems in the trucking industry. The Confederation of Truckers Association of the Philippines said that high fuel costs and problems involving shipping line operations are among its biggest concerns. The truckers group also raised concerns over unregulated destination charges, truck ban policies that disrupt operations, and a shortage of truck drivers. Private individuals applying for or renewing a license to own and possess firearms must now submit a photo showing their firearms storage facility as part of tighter gun safekeeping requirements. The PNP's Firearms and Explosives Office said applicants must declare that proper storage and safety measures are available for their firearms before their license to own and possess firearms application can be approved. More than one-fifth of assessed shoreline areas in La Union and Ilocos Sur showed erosion from 1977 to 2022. The coastal stretch from Bawang to Santo Tomas and Ago in La Union are identified as particularly prone to erosion.

0: Welcome to the show, everybody. We'd like you to enjoy some of the funniest and most outrageous segments in this Best of Fun with Em and Dave O'Aaron.
1: Okay, welcome back to the show. This is Fun with Em and Dave O'Aaron.
2: Oh,
1: and this
2: is going to be fun. Yeah,
1: days
3: just
1: of our lives.
3: Get it time, done.
1: So, my name's Dave. It's my turn today. I'm older than these two. Thank you very much for joining us for Days of Our Lives. And we'll be back. We got random funny things to talk about next.
3: You're not getting away with that. No, sir.
1: What?
3: This is a segment to get to know us.
1: I already knew
3: you were the old man of the group.
1: Okay, yeah.
3: Yeah, because of your crotchety.
1: And the biggest belly.
2: Right?
1: Yeah,
2: you're the winner.
1: Yeah. I'm the winner of all that stuff.
3: Golly, okay.
1: What do you want me to talk about today?
3: Well, I was saying that, you know, recently you just took a new job, a new position.
1: So I'll explain this. I've worked in television.
3: Mm-hmm.
1: Funny story, when I worked in television, I did a show called Vine to Wine.
3: Mm-hmm.
1: And it was all about wineries and, you know, all that kind of stuff. And
2: were you drunk?
1: Grapes.
3: Well, that's the funny thing.
1: I couldn't be drunk because when I was working, Nancy Green is a Olympic skier.
3: Yeah.
1: In fact, Amanda has an experience with Nancy Green as well.
3: I do.
1: So,
2: really?
1: Yeah, this is my segment. You can tell about Nancy Green on
3: yours. But go ahead. Tell your story.
1: So she's an Olympic skier, and I had to do the field audio. So I had a big field recorder around my belt, and I had a big boom microphone, and I had to follow her down a ski hill on a snowboard because I wasn't a skier, and I had to keep up with her while she was talking about the region and all the wineries and stuff that were in the region. So I had to do that. That was interesting. I did survive that. But I worked in television. I work in radio. I've never worked in print, and I just got a new job working in print.
3: That's
1: so
3: right.
1: For our local community here, I just got hired as a reporter. But we don't do a lot of investigative journalism, which is good. We just promote the nice things that are going on in our community.
3: Yeah.
1: So that's a good thing. I would say that's what I'd like to talk about. Probably ever since I was young. And I've had mentors who took me under their wing to teach me all about the industry that I'm in. And they were all very community-minded. And we moved to a smaller community from the big city that we used to live in.
3: Yep.
1: And one of the reasons why is because I just love community. Mm-hmm. I just love when people get together and do things together to make your community better. We were losing that in the big city. You and I agreed, Amanda.
3: Absolutely, yeah.
1: That just didn't exist in the big city anymore.
3: Yeah.
1: And it made me miserable.
2: Yeah.
3: Yeah.
1: I wanted to do things for our community. You know, something as simple as put on a dance. And we were doing really well with a dance in the city we lived in Calgary, Alberta, Canada. And all of a sudden it was just kind of pulled away from us. And, that was the community, not... I don't know how to say this, Amanda. Help me out with this. Like, how do you say... They just basically canceled us being able to do the dances.
2: Yeah.
1: So it was our community kind of, you know, poo-pooing the things that we wanted to do to make it great.
3: I feel like some of it is jealousy. They saw that they were successful. They thought they could take it over and make money from it. And we were just trying to do it for the community.
2: Yeah, so. Just for the fun.
3: Yeah.
1: Yeah.
3: Yeah.
1: So now we've come out to our new community. And how many dances have we put on for the community?
3: Oh, like a dozen, I'm sure.
1: A dozen. And we're getting like 200, 300 kids to these dances.
2: Catching on.
3: Yeah.
1: So it's great. And I just love to see neighbors helping neighbors. I just love it.
3: Yeah.
1: We first moved here, and I think within like 6 months, we needed a boost on our truck or something like that. And somebody, within like minutes of putting it on Facebook in the community at 6 o'clock in the morning,
3: you know,
1: 5 minutes later, somebody's over giving us a boost. It's incredible.
3: Yeah.
1: So it's these small towns, and they're so meaningful to me. And that's what I crave in my life. So I'm now living it, and I get to do this show now. You know, something I love doing with both of my favorite people. So I'm going to cry now. Okay, that's enough. That's enough for me. Okay, so that's it. We're going to take a little break, and we're going to come back with some random funny things to talk about. Perhaps it might be about my belly again. Stick around and find out.
3: Stick around for more of the best of Em and Davo and Aaron. Michael.

0: kaliwa. Mag-ingay tayong lahat para sa SB.
1: Yeah!
2: Saka na naman!

0: Welcome to the show, everybody. We'd like you to enjoy some of the funniest and most outrageous segments in this Best of Fun with Em and Davo and Aaron. Welcome back to the show, everybody. This is Fun with Em and Davo and Aaron. This should now be called
1: the funniest
0: make fun of Davo. That's what it should be called. Make fun of Davo. That's the new show that you guys are listening to. The reason why is because our first random funny things to talk about was talking about big bellies. What's really cool about a big belly? Of course, I could relate to everyone. And now
1: we got a good one.
0: This is almost part two of part one, right? So part two of two, I guess. This one is signs your husband's a loser.
1: That's deep.
0: So yeah, we started with the first one. Yeah, kind of gave you a visual, and right. Now we're going to talk about, I guess the first one talked about my appearance, the second one talks about my personality.
1: There we go. Let's talk about the loser.
2: I'm going to start thinking about stuff.
0: Okay, no, you know what, I think you should leave for this one. Isn't there some, what? I don't know, some

0: cake in the staff room or something like that.
1: Oh, wow.
0: Yeah. We'd love you some cake. So, okay, let's get let's get going on this. Let's just do it quickly, okay? So, you know, rip off the Band-Aid. What's a sign that your husband's a loser? Well, you can start with shirt is never tucked. Or untucked.
1: Oh.
0: It's semi-tucked. How about this next one, Aaron? What's another sign that I'm a loser?
2: Moves his lips when he's watching TV.
0: Yes, I totally do. Absolutely. Amanda, you want to give everybody an idea of how your husband is a loser? Another sign?
3: Looks like a total nerd, but knows nothing about computers.
1: I like that one.
0: Couldn't be further from the truth on that one. Okay, another sign that I'm a loser. You have a four-bedroom home, but I still live in my mummy's basement.
3: Oh, cute.
2: Mommy.
0: Okay, how about this next one, Aaron? A sign that I'm a loser.
2: Spends hours a day in a Mickey Mouse suit.
0: Huh?
2: Doesn't work for Disney.
0: No, don't even work for Disney.
3: So creepy.
0: Don't even.
2: Yeah. Kind of weird.
0: You didn't know.
2: No. Nope.
0: Okay, how about this next one here, Amanda? Another sign that I'm a loser?
3: Your wedding ring looks like a lot like a greasy washer.
0: And how about this one? Oh, I can totally relate to this one. Okay. Okay, this is good. Another sign that I'm a loser? Sex is kind of awkward when I'm wearing my Sesame Street pajamas.
3: Oh, right. Yeah. Oh,
0: that's right. Yeah.
3: Kids, no.
0: Poor grandma and grandpa are listening. Yeah. Okay, we're going to take another break. Guess what? We've got the good news segment coming right up. So make sure you stick around for more fun with Am and Devo and Aaron.
3: Stick around for more of the best of Am and Devo and Aaron.

0: Welcome to the show, everybody. We'd like you to enjoy some of the funniest and most outrageous segments in this Best of Fun with Em and Davo and Aaron. Okay, after all the funny and silliness, we're now going to get down to business. This is serious stuff now.
1: Aww, it's not always.
0: Yeah, it makes us feel good. It's stories from around the world on the good news segment. So let's talk about number one. Amazon announced a new AI feature for the Ring camera to help find lost pets.
1: Oh, I like it.
0: You'll be able to connect with other Ring users in your neighborhood and let them know if your pet went missing.
1: Oh, wow.
0: AI will automatically detect cats and dogs and tell you if there's a possible match.
2: That's interesting.
0: That's really cool, yeah.
3: Kind of scary.
0: Number two, three distant cousins randomly met last week when they all showed up at their great-great-great-grandfather's grave in England.
1: Okay.
0: Wow. That's interesting. 69-year-old Rand Smith flew from Kansas to research his ancestors. He was at the cemetery when two guys in their 70s showed up minutes later at the same grave. It turned out that they're fourth cousins. Their great-great-great-grandfather had eight kids with his first wife and seven more with his second.
1: Wow.
0: So 15 in total.
2: That's wow. Yeah.
0: Number three, a five-year-old girl from Utah named Sienna Barton just went home after nearly 1,000 days in the hospital.
2: Oh, dear.
0: She was born with a heart condition and finally got a transplant a few months ago. She checked into the hospital at about 2 years old and spent 975 days there.
1: Wow.
0: So she's home and she's recovering and feeling well. So
2: wow,
0: that's good.
2: Good for her.
0: Anyway, there you go. There's some good news stories that make us feel good. And that's a good news segment. We're going to be right back. We've got that trivia I was telling you about at the beginning of the show. You can play along. So stick around. We got those three questions coming up next.
2: Stick around for more of the best of Em and Davo and Aaron.

0: This is Fun with Am and Dave and Aaron. And guess what? We've got a show tomorrow. You need to join us for Wednesday's show, and we are going to have some fun with the trivia reveal right now. We're going to preview what the questions are going to be, give you time to think about the answers. So what are the questions, Amanda?
1: Number one, sale of these are now in the range of over $1 billion per year. What are they?
0: And number two, people spend about $16 billion a year on this. That's dollars. What is it?
2: And finally, number three, people spend about $1.5 billion each year on this and usually use it in one room of the house. What is it?
0: Easy. Simple. Easy peasy, right? Let's do it.
2: So answer
0: those questions and join us for tomorrow's show, and we'll have some fun with Am and Dave and Aaron. OPM.

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OPM Kaibigan. A group of truck operators will temporarily suspend trips for 3 days in what it calls a transport holiday to press the government to address problems in the trucking industry. The Confederation of Truckers Association of the Philippines said that high fuel costs and problems involving shipping line operations are among its biggest concerns. The truckers group also raised concerns over unregulated destination charges, truck ban policies that disrupt operations, and a shortage of truck drivers. Private individuals applying for or renewing a license to own and possess firearms must now submit a photo showing their firearms storage facility as part of tighter gun safekeeping requirements. The PNP's Firearms and Explosives Office said applicants must declare that proper storage and safety measures are available for their firearms before their license to own and possess firearms application can be approved. More than one-fifth of assessed shoreline areas in La Union and Ilocos Sur showed erosion from 1977 to 2022. The coastal stretch from Bawang to Santo Tomas and Ago in La Union are identified as particularly prone to erosion.

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1: This next song was made popular by the incredible Jackson 5. And it's always been one of my favorite songs, and we hope it's yours. It's called I'll Be There.

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3: A group of truck operators will temporarily suspend trips for 3 days in what it calls a transport holiday to press the government to address problems in the trucking industry. The Confederation of Truckers Association of the Philippines said that high fuel costs and problems involving shipping line operations are among its biggest concerns. The truckers group also raised concerns over unregulated destination charges, truck ban policies that disrupt operations, and a shortage of truck drivers. Private individuals applying for or renewing a license to own and possess firearms must now submit a photo showing their firearms storage facility as part of tighter gun safekeeping requirements. The PNP's Firearms and Explosives Office said applicants must declare that proper storage and safety measures are available for their firearms before their license to own and possess firearms application can be approved. More than one-fifth of assessed shoreline areas in La Union and Ilocos Sur showed erosion from 1977 to 2022. The coastal stretch from Bawang to Santo Tomas and Ago in La Union are identified as particularly prone to erosion.

And now, another hour of the world's lushest love songs, live from downtown Birmingham, UK. Broadcasting topless with no safety net. Here he is, LB. This is the Tuesday Night Chill Out Zone.

The management here at the Chill Out Zone had a very difficult decision to make. They could either employ a top-rated radio personality, or they could take a long and relaxing holiday in the Mediterranean. Let's just say they've got a cracking tan. And you've got LB.

Wow, that was a bit grand, wasn't it? It was at Shirley Bassey, Celine Dion as well. Okay, let's do our survey, said. I think it's a hard one tonight, but you can have a little crack at it if you want. 58% of all websites have this in common. Any ideas? I'll tell you in a bit, all right?

time has come to sit back and relax. The moment you've been waiting for. It's the Chill Out Zone with DJ Lee.

If you need me, call me. No matter where you are, no matter how far.

0: Okay, so we got a new series of the ultimate celebrity traitor coming. Now beware, there's a guy on it from University Challenge called Amol Rajan. Be careful. He's a dark horse. Who else is on there as well? Ross Kemp as well. Ed Gamble. I like Ross Kemp though. Anything that Ross Kemp says always sounds rather dramatic, doesn't it?
1: So open the

The management here at the Chill Out Zone had a very difficult decision to make. They could either employ a top-rated radio personality, or they could take a long and relaxing holiday in the Mediterranean. Let's just say they've got a cracking tan. And you've got LB.

I'm fed up of seeing Christmas stuff for sale already, to sort of get that out. The Great British Bake Off was on tonight. Did you watch it? Are you into it? Noel Fielding, Alison Hammond, and a new face as well. Nigella Lawson took over from Prue, but Prue said she's thrilled Nigella gets to experience the bake-off madness. It is mad, isn't it, on there? There's also a new set of bakers as well. Shannon, Gary, Danny, Clara, Mo, Yanis, Molly, Nikki, Gabe, Moyin, Connie and Tom. I didn't watch it, but I have got it on catch-up. Are you a fan or not? Do you like a bit of Great British Bake Off or not? Okay, this is nice.

coming up in the second hour, we'll do a recap on our survey said. We'll talk about swearing in the car. Do you curse and swear in the car? We'll talk about that. You're in trouble now, aren't you? And wasn't it warm today? Temperatures hitting 26 degrees, almost 10 degrees above what we'd normally expect for late September. The Met Office says parks and beaches were full up again. It's been good because we've only just come out of the hottest summer, didn't we? We peaked at 38.2 in Gloucester back in August. So all-time maximums were reached. But don't worry, because the warm spell, it's not over yet. The long-range forecast says temperatures will stay above average well into October. Okay, chill out zone with LB. Hope you will. If you want to be in touch with the show, by the way, it's ever so easy. lazybee.uk. Put your head around the door. Send us a little email. I mean, maybe you fancy a tune on the air, or you just want to say hello to somebody. Maybe, just maybe, you're in the doghouse. You've done something wrong and you need to apologise. The chill out zone, it's the ideal way to do it. Let LB work his magic.

0: 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OPM Kaibigan.
1: A group of truck operators will temporarily suspend trips for 3 days in what it calls a transport holiday to press the government to address problems in the trucking industry. The Confederation of Truckers Association of the Philippines said that high fuel costs and problems involving shipping line operations are among its biggest concerns. The truckers group also raised concerns over unregulated destination charges, truck ban policies that disrupt operations, and a shortage of truck drivers. Private individuals applying for or renewing a license to own and possess firearms must now submit a photo showing their firearm storage facility as part of tighter gun safekeeping requirements. The PNP's Firearms and Explosives Office said applicants must declare that proper storage and safety measures are available for their firearms before their license to own and possess firearms application can be approved. More than one-fifth of assessed shoreline areas in La Union and Ilocos Sur showed erosion from 1977 to 2022. The coastal stretch from Bawang to Santo Tomas and Ago in La Union are identified as particularly prone to erosion.
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The Power of Love, Laura Branigan. Remember, she'd done a great tune called Self Control. Right, 1,000 years on the way. We turn the air blue every 2.5 miles while we're driving at the wheel. Are you guilty? I think you are. Look, we typically swear 41 times during 100-mile travel. The typical motorist commutes 375 miles to and from work during the average month and will curse 152 times. Sort it out. Even on the school run, where 64 miles are covered, we'll use a naughty word 26 times.

Warning. The Chill Out Zone is Certificate 18. Discretion is advised. Although that's never stopped Lazy B. The Chill Out Zone with LB.

0: Do you eat your dinner on the couch? Because a lot of people don't even sit down and have a family meal at the table anymore. It's a Gen Z thing. They don't even make it to the sofa. Some of them are even eating in bed. Okay. I want to say hello to Neil, by the way. Neil J, hope you're okay, my friend. Hope you've had a good day. And hope you're enjoying the tunes. I hope you've stayed awake, though. He has this habit of falling asleep before the end of the show. I don't think that's a bad thing. It means the music is chilled, isn't it?
1: Hello.

0: The management here at the Chill Out Zone had a very difficult decision to make. They could either employ a top-rated radio personality, or they could take a long and relaxing holiday in the Mediterranean. Let's just say they've got a cracking tan. And you've got LB.
1: A few questions that I need to know. How you could ever hurt me so.

Never Ever. We're going to play a tune called I'm Not In Love next. Can you remember who it's by? I'm going to read this out because this caught my eye. If you're a student, or maybe, one of your kids is a student, a vending machine full of chargers, toothbrushes and nail files has suddenly appeared at Liverpool Lime Street Station. That's Liverpool Lime Street. Basically a rescue box for forgetful students. It's even got headphones, slippers, notebooks. 83% said they arrived at their halls only to realise they'd left something behind. That means buying loads of replacements, ordering new ones or borrowing from mates. The pop-up was put there because the study says that students get that weird sinking feeling when they unpack and realise they've left half of their life on the bedroom floor at home. It's true. I know someone who's gone off to university. They've done exactly that. It's almost time to go.

0: once again.
1: Everything I own from bread. 58% of all websites have this in common. Wrong answers. I've got a few of these. I'm going with them all having at least one spelling mistake, says Ben. And Gavin said, my guess is they're all selling something, even if it's hidden. Well, the answer, they're incorrect, by the way. The right answer, Sophie got it right. They're written in English. It's the most common language in the world. And also Mia said it's definitely English. More than half the internet uses it. Did you know that, LB? No, I didn't. Thank you, Grace. That's it for the Chill Out Zone for this Tuesday night. Thank you for your company. Thank you for being there. I'm back at the end of your Wednesday. Hope you have a great day ahead, whatever you got planned. Some great music through the night. Stay right there.

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Welcome to the new OPM Kaibigan. 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OPM Kaibigan. A group of truck operators will temporarily suspend trips for 3 days in what it calls a transport holiday to press the government to address problems in the trucking industry. The Confederation of Truckers Association of the Philippines said that high fuel costs and problems involving shipping line operations are among its biggest concerns. The truckers group also raised concerns over unregulated destination charges, truck ban policies that disrupt operations, and a shortage of truck drivers. Private individuals applying for or renewing a license to own and possess firearms must now submit a photo showing their firearm storage facility as part of tighter gun safekeeping requirements. The PNP's Firearms and Explosives Office said applicants must declare that proper storage and safety measures are available for their firearms before their license to own and possess firearms application can be approved. More than one-fifth of assessed shoreline areas in La Union and Ilocos Sur showed erosion from 1977 to 2022. The coastal stretch from Bawang to Santo Tomas and Ago in La Union are identified as particularly prone to erosion.

0: Welcome to the show, everybody. We'd like you to enjoy some of the funniest and most outrageous segments in this Best of Fun with Em and Davo and Aaron. Well, let's get started with this crazy show we call Fun with Em and Davo and Aaron.
1: Yay! It is the
0: Tuesday edition here. So let's just recap what we do on Tuesdays for those who may be new to the show. So we're going to start with hot off the top news. We're going to get into the trivia reveal where you at home can play along. We're going to get to the weekly wacky word that Amanda is going to have a word for us and teach us some English. And then we're going to have what else, Amanda? What do you do after that?
2: Daily music news and Mandatainment is trivia.
3: Trivia. No, we don't.
2: I sure do.
0: Aaron, we talked about this. Okay. We don't like trivia.
3: Sorry.
0: But what we do like is your segment, Aaron, which is called
3: Joke of the Day.
0: Joke of the Day. Then we do some random funny stuff. And we got Days of Our Lives happening today.
3: So, who's it all about today?
0: I don't know. I kind of feel like it's me.
3: I think you're right.
0: I think it might be back to me. Then we've got good news segment. And then we've got the trivia preview, which we've got the questions we're going to ask at the end of the show. Stick around for those so you can play along on tomorrow's show answering those questions. But let's get started with hot off the top news.
4: It's weird.
0: The weird and wacky news. Like always, we've got some hilarious headlines that we're going to talk about. And the first one I'm going to say is pretty short and sweet. It's barefoot at the office.
2: No idea.
0: Let's get to the next one here. Next one, City of Portland. Oh, man, that's an interesting city right there.
3: City of Portland.
0: Oh, geez.
3: Craziness going on there.
0: They're protesting the troops with a naked bike ride. Amanda, yay! Oh, you want to go down and join them, Amanda? We'll see you in a couple weeks, okay, we're going to get back to it, and I want you guys to stick around for part two of Hot Off the Top News coming up right after this break. But first, we need to hear from, we miss them so much. Every Tuesday, we get to experience the brilliance of A&M Autoland.
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5: What?
6: Tell them the name of the street we're on.
5: Gee, Mike, you know, all the years we've worked here, I never noticed the street sign.
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0: Welcome to the show, everybody. We'd like you to enjoy some of the funniest and most outrageous segments in this Best of Fun with Em and Dave O'Aaron. Oh, we've got part two now, hot off the top news.
1: Okay,
0: so we're going to get to it right here on Fun with Em and Dave O'Aaron. Couple headlines I mentioned before we went to break.
1: Yeah.
0: And this first one, barefoot at the office.
2: Ooh. Like doing paperwork?
0: I'm not really sure. Like,
1: hopefully not with your feet.
0: Like maybe taking your feet and Xeroxing them and photocopying the feet. They've gone away from the butts and gone to feet. British companies are trying the no shoe policy is what they're trying at the office. It's a way to improve focus. Yeah, that's what I was thinking. Focus, comfort, and morale. It's all part of an effort to make the workplace feel a little less like work. The policy is inspired in part by Silicon Valley companies where footwear-free floors are reportedly coming into fashion.
1: That's quite the alliteration.
0: Mm-hmm.
2: I don't like it.
0: One UK skincare company, Hello Skin, introduced a sock-only policy at the office last year. The rules are this. No bare feet, clean socks only, mm-hmm. with no holes. And shoes must be worn in kitchens, bathrooms, and outside. This sounds like a lot of work.
2: It really does.
0: She says the effects have been surprisingly powerful. Quote, there's definitely been an increase in calmness, and with that comes better focus and more creativity.
2: Mm. Well, you got the point, but I mean, kind of weird.
0: It is a little weird, and I have a feeling maybe there might be a situation where they're going, you know what, in the boardroom, right, all the bosses and the managers are there,
2: yeah.
0: And they're going, if we get everybody to not wear their shoes, they are going to bath more. They are going to shower more.
2: I think that was the problem.
0: They're like, God, it's really stinky in this office. Oh, I got this idea. I got my friend of mine. They do this at his office, and everybody showers more often.
2: It's a great thing.
1: Wow.
0: So they're a lot cleaner without being told you need to clean.
1: I'm going
0: to
1: call Larry to see what we can get started over in this office. I don't want to play this game.
0: Okay, we've got another story here. This one, City of Portland protests troops with a naked bike ride.
2: Mm. Wow. Okay, tell us more.
0: Well, the new news on this one is apparently Amanda is going to go join them.
2: Yeah, so I heard that. Yeah. Breaking news.
0: That's the breaking news on this one. After President Donald Trump announced plans to deploy the Oregon National Guard to Portland, Oregon, the city of weirdness, did what it does best, called for a naked bike ride in protest.
2: Nice. Wow.
0: Organizers from the World Naked Bike Ride Group say they are planning an emergency ride in protest to have an emergency naked bike ride in protest to the militarization of the city. The World Naked Bike Ride Organization usually aims to promote body positivity and encourage decreased reliance on fossil fuels.
1: Mm.
0: There is no set date yet. The group says plans are being worked on. So the thing that this group doesn't understand is the people that are actually joining the group have absolutely no interest in the fossil fuels thing, and they have no interest in the body positivity. They just want to see naked people. That's all it is.
1: I just thought they were taking no socks or shoes to a higher level.
0: No, but they're definitely going to be setting in their crack forces.
2: That was good, Dave.
0: Anyway, we're going to take another little break here. We're going to get back to more fun and weirdness and stuff when we do the trivia reveal, which you could play along with, coming up next right here on Fun with Em and Dave O'Aaron.
1: Stick around for more of the best of Em and Dave O'Aaron.

0: welcome to the show, everybody. We'd like you to enjoy some of the funniest and most outrageous segments in this Best of Fun with Em and Dave O'Aaron. It's time for that game you could play along with right here on Fun with Em and Dave O'Aaron. We call it the Trivia Reveal. We're going to ask a few questions and we're going to get a few answers. But first, we're going to hear a word from our sponsor.
1: This program is made possible in part by a grant from Cream of What? The soft and pasty breakfast cereal that may or may not actually be a form of food.
0: Okay, let's just pretend we didn't hear that sponsor. Okay,
2: oh,
0: let's
2: right?
0: Just, wow, let's that just, was. Okay, we're going to move on here. Okay, nothing to see here. We've got three questions we're going to ask for the trivia reveal. We asked these questions on the show, the last yesterday's show.
1: Yeah.
0: And we are going to answer them now. But guaranteed, the answers are not what you think they're going to be because we are ridiculous people. So let's get
2: speak
0: on
2: for
0: with
2: yourself.
0: Let's get on with, I speak for all of us here, anytime I say anything. These are the three questions. Number one, 27% of people surveyed admitted they've walked into a room and immediately forgot this. What is it?
2: What day it is.
0: What day it is.
1: Yeah,
0: that's
1: easily.
0: A pretty normal thing for
1: easily,
0: you there.
1: Yeah.
2: Absolutely.
0: You forget what day it is. Okay, and then what else do we have there, Amanda?
3: Where I put my phone down.
0: Where you put your phone
3: constantly.
0: Down.
3: Constantly.
0: Okay, that's a good one. I'm going to say that was the room that they were forbidden to walk into at all. You know those special rooms in people's houses where they go, you're not allowed to go in there. You're not allowed to go. They walk into it and they immediately remember that they forgot.
3: I shouldn't be in
0: that
3: here.
0: They shouldn't be in that room. Don't be, like all the furniture has plastic on it. Isn't
2: don't
0: that
2: touch.
0: Okay? Don't touch anything. Okay? Don't even look at it. Don't look at it.
2: Your DNA.
0: You're
2: DNA. Come on.
0: Okay, you want to know what the actual answer is?
3: Yeah.
0: Why they even went in there in the first place. That's what they forgot.
3: That happens to us
0: a lot more now. Number two, 15% of people surveyed said they've injured themselves doing this simple activity. What is it?
2: Vacuuming.
3: Ooh, yeah, for sure.
0: You know why? I know why he injures himself vacuuming. Because wasn't there a movie with, was it Tom Cruise? That was vacuuming and he was dancing.
3: Yeah.
0: And he did a little like, you
3: slide.
0: Know, little Bob Seger, old time rock and roll. And he was sliding. That's what this guy does. Okay.
3: Oh, yeah.
0: He does that all the time. He's always dancing with his vacuum.
2: It is a hazard.
0: Sliding across the floor.
2: But it is why, good times.
0: That's why he hurts himself. Amanda, why do you hurt yourself? What is it?
3: Getting out of bed.
0: Getting out of bed.
3: Yeah.
0: Wow. That's a good one.
3: It's getting a little hit and miss these days.
0: And you know what I injure myself doing? No simple activity.
3: What's that?
0: Texting. My thumbs. My thumbs.
3: That's right.
0: I heard them.
2: Pull muscles.
0: I pull my muscles. Yeah. I got to have like bandages wrapped around my thumbs all the time. Okay, you want to know what the actual answer is? It's a ding, ding, ding, ding, ding, ding, ding, ding, ding.
3: What?
0: It's exactly verbatim getting out of bed.
3: No way.
0: Getting out of bed.
2: Wow.
0: Somebody's cheating.
3: I don't have the
0: answers. Cheating on this show. Okay, number three, 19% of people surveyed confessed they panicked after realizing they left the house without this. What is it?
2: Ooh.
3: Their lunch.
0: So many things. Their lunch.
3: Yeah,
0: their lunch could be one.
3: Good, right?
0: There's
3: good
0: so
3: one.
0: Many answers on this one. What do you think?
3: I say my book.
0: Your book?
3: Yeah.
0: Your book, okay.
3: Because I need to read.
0: That's right.
3: Yeah,
0: you need to read your book.
3: Emergency reading.
0: Okay, I'm going to say my pants. What? What
2: happened goodness.
0: To my pants. I swear I had my pants on. What happened to my pants?
3: You forgot?
0: Oh, my God. I'm panicking. Okay, the actual answer is, and this is literally the answer to this as I read it, something important.
3: Is that really?
2: Like the lunch.
0: Oh, like your phone.
2: Like your pants.
0: I like our answers better on that one. So, there you go. There is a little bit of trivia reveal. Some fun here on the show. Guess what? We've got the weekly wacky word. Amanda's got it.
3: Ooh.
0: And it's coming up next right after this.
1: Stick around for more of the best of Em and Dave O'Aaron.

0: Welcome to the show, everybody. We'd like you to enjoy some of the funniest and most outrageous segments in this Best of Fun with Em and Davo and Aaron. Welcome back. It's time for the weekly wacky word.
1: Nice song.
2: Crank up that dial.
0: Thanks. Okay, what have we got today with the weekly wacky word? Amanda's got something. She's going to surprise us with it. See if we can even say it properly. We'll find out. That's half the battle when we do this. So what are you going to teach us today there? Teacher Amanda.
1: Yeah,
0: Professor Amanda.
1: The other half of the battle is we never remember it after I say it.
0: Yeah, that's the other battle. Half the battle.
1: This one will remember.
0: Okay.
1: Yeah. It's Balawick.
0: Balawick. Why would I remember Balawick?
1: I don't know. But no, it's a noun. Okay. It's a person's area of skill, knowledge, authority, or work.
2: Oh, I like that.
1: Balawick.
0: It's their knowledge of area
1: skill,
0: of
1: knowledge,
0: like an
1: authority.
0: Area of expertise kind of thing.
2: How do you spell that, please?
1: B-A-L-I-W-I-C-K.
2: Okay.
1: So like Bally and then Wick.
0: Ballywick. Okay. So, doing radio is my Ballywick. Is that how you say it? Doing radio is my Ballywick. Yeah. What else is your Ballywick?
1: What's
0: your Ballywick?
1: I feel like napping.
0: Napping is your Ballywick.
1: Area of expertise.
0: Okay.
1: Yeah.
0: And Aaron, what about your Ballywick?
2: Vacuuming.
1: He's a pro.
2: Yeah. Pretty good, I think.
0: pulling your hamstring when you vacuum. That's your Ballywick.
2: Right? There is dangers.
0: Ballywick. Okay, we're going to try our best to remember this and actually use it properly so that we can teach people. We want to educate people through the week, so we got to try to use this. And besides, the other thing and the other reason is because I want to hear us screaming when we say Ballywick.
2: Yay! I was waiting for that part.
0: Okay, we're going to take another break, and Amanda's going to be back in just a second. She's got the daily music news coming up next right here on Fun with Em and Davo and Aaron.
1: Stick around for more of the best of Em and Davo and Aaron.
3: OPM, Kai Began.

0: Welcome to the show, everybody. We'd like you to enjoy some of the funniest and most outrageous segments in this Best of Fun with Em and Davo and Aaron. Hey, Grandma and Grandpa. Thanks for coming to the show.
1: Grandma and Grandpa?
2: What are you talking about?
1: Wow.
0: Well, hey, people of all ages can listen to our show, you know.
2: Oh, so. But we don't have grandparents.
0: Well, it's not our grandparents.
2: Oh, okay. I thought maybe you saw a bright light or something. Oh, no. You're walking towards it.
1: Come back to us, Dave.
0: You know what? That's not true. I have a grandma. I have a grandma, actually. My grandma is still, alive and kicking.
1: Are you serious?
2: Apologies to Grandma Kay.
1: Wow.
0: Yeah, yeah. My Grandma Kay.
1: How old is Grandma Kay?
2: 94?
0: Oh, not 105?
2: Wow. Could be.
0: She's not 94. She's older than that.
2: No.
0: Yeah, I think she's older. We're going to check. I don't even remember how old my grandma is. Anyway, welcome back to the show.
2: If Cincinnati is listening, please text us and let us know. reassure us that Grandma Kay's still okay.
0: Okay, we're going to find out. She's passed away 5 years ago.
2: Oh, my gosh.
0: That would be terrible. Okay, let's move on. Let's do this. Okay, it has nothing to do with the daily music news.
2: No.
0: That's what you're supposed to be doing. So let's just introduce Amanda. What's going on in the daily music news?
2: Okay, well, we're going to hear this name quite a bit again. I know you love it.
0: Okay, it's either Taylor Swift.
2: Mm-hmm.
0: Is it?
2: Bestie Taylor.
0: Oh, God.
1: Yeah. What's she up to
2: now?
1: Well,
2: her new album has come out. I think it was on Friday or Saturday.
0: Nobody requested that, by the way.
2: Oh, yeah, that's right.
0: Yeah. Well, she told me to download her album because she said, everybody's going to request it for the weddings that you're doing. But and we went to the wedding and nobody requested any Taylor Swift.
2: Okay, so her song, The Fate of Ophelia, debuted at number one on the global Spotify chart with 31 million streams.
0: Wow.
2: Breaking the record for biggest streaming day in the platform's history.
0: Crazy.
2: Her new album, The Life of a Showgirl, earned 250 million first day streams on Spotify.
0: Holy
2: the
0: cow.
2: Second biggest album debut of all time, behind only her own double album,
1: of course,
2: The Tortured Poets Department. So
1: she's on fire,
2: man. She is.
0: The thing I'm most curious about is how old her grandma is. How old do you think her grandma is?
2: She's still probably young.
1: I bet she talks to her grandma.
0: Talks to her grandma.
2: Foo Fighters have dropped their new EP. Foo Fighters are playing where?
0: Volume. I'm sorry?
2: Foo Fighters.
0: Okay.
2: Yeah. It's a little Christopher Walken thing.
0: Oh, Christopher Walken.
2: The Foo
0: okay.
2: Fighters.
0: No, this is nothing like Christopher Walken. That was terrible.
1: Yeah.
0: That was terrible. I thought we were going Italian.
2: No, no. Okay. They're playing where? Volume 1, featuring songs recorded during their recent run of Tiny Club gigs. It's exclusively available on the official Foo Fighters page on Bandcamp.
1: Foo Fighters. I like that.
2: Green Day has announced an expanded reissue of Warning.
0: Okay.
2: Warning's 25th anniversary deluxe edition arrives November 14th and will feature 49 songs across 5 LPs or 4 CDs.
1: Oh, I'm all over that.
0: Well, isn't that special?
1: That's cool.
2: That includes a new remaster of the album, Thanks Church Lady, previously unreleased material, including demos, new mixes, and a 2001 Tokyo concert.
0: Oh, that makes me want to brush my teeth.
2: No, that's not anything.
1: That's weird.
2: Okay.
0: That's my thing. Excuse me.
2: It's terrible.
0: Not everything has to be Saturday Night Live, you know.
2: Mickey Guyton, Friday, she released the new song Sugar Cookie. It will appear on her upcoming holiday album Feels Like Christmas, which will be out October 24th, way too early. She'll also join a lineup of country stars in the Hallmark movie A Grand Ole Opry Christmas.
0: You can't.
2: Oh.
0: You can't. Not before Halloween.
2: I can smell the cookies from here.
0: Yeah, that's sweet.
2: Yeah.
0: Okay, is that it for your daily music news?
2: Yes.
0: Darn, I was having fun making fun of everything you were saying.
2: Yeah.
1: You were getting up on that.
0: Okay. Yeah. Well, I guess that's it. We'll have to tune in for tomorrow's daily music news to hear what else Dave is going to say. It's going to be ridiculous.
2: Can't wait.
0: We are going to take a break, and guess what? Aaron's up next.
1: Oh, it's
0: swing, bada, bada, bada, bada, swing. What do you got?
1: Home run.
0: Okay, with your
1: joke of the day.
0: There you go. That's the one. Okay. We'll be right back.
2: Stick around for more of the best of Em and Davo and Aaron.

0: welcome to the show, everybody. We'd like you to enjoy some of the funniest and most outrageous segments in this Best of Fun with Am and Davo and Aaron. Welcome back to the show. This is Fun with Am and Davo and Aaron.
1: Dave, actually, can you just, I've got a really long joke.
2: We should just get right to it.
1: We got no time for this stuff.
0: Shut up, Dave. Let me tell my long joke. We need time for
1: Come on, you're wasting time.
0: Okay, I'm sorry. It's time for Aaron's joke of the day. Aaron, you better tell it. It's a long one, so what is it?
1: A duck walks into a pub and orders a pint of beer and a ham sandwich. The bartender looks at him and says, "Hang on, you're a duck."
2: Yeah.
1: "I see your eyes are working," replies the duck. "And you can talk," says the bartender.
2: Yeah.
1: "I see your ears
2: wow,
1: are
2: that's
1: working
2: quite the
1: too,"
2: quack.
1: Says the duck. "Now, if you don't mind, can I have my beer and my ham sandwich, please?" "Oh. Certainly. Sorry about that," says the bartender, as he pours the duck a pint. "It's just we don't get many ducks in this pub.
2: Yeah.
1: What are you doing around this way?" "I'm working on a building site across the road," explains the duck. "I'm a plasterer."
0: Oh my God.
1: The flabbergasted bartender cannot believe the duck and wants to learn more, but takes the hint. The duck pulls out a newspaper from his bag and proceeds to read it.
2: Okay.
1: So the duck reads his newspaper, drinks his beer, eats his sandwich, bids the barman good day, and leaves.
2: Okay.
1: The same thing happens for the next 2 weeks.
0: Mm-hmm.
1: Then one day, the circus comes to town. The ringmaster comes into the pub for a pint, and the bartender says to him, "You're with the circus, aren't you?"
2: Mm-hmm.
1: "Well, I know this duck that could be a real brilliant in your circus."
2: Yeah.
1: "He talks, he drinks beer, eats sandwich, reads the newspaper, and everything." "Sounds marvelous." The ringmaster hands over a business card. "Give him my card. Get him to give me a call."
0: Okay.
1: So the next day, when the duck comes in to the pub, the bartender says, "Hey, duck, I reckon I can line you up with a top job, paying really good money."
2: Yeah.
1: "I'm always looking for the next job," says the duck.
2: I love
1: that. "Where is it?" "At the circus," says the bartender. "The circus," replies the duck.
2: "Oh.
1: That's right," replies the bartender. "The circus?"
0: What is going on?
1: The duck asks again, "With the big tent?"
2: Yeah.
1: "With all the animals who live in cages and perform who live in cargo vans?"
2: Yeah.
1: Says the duck. "Of course," the bartender replies. "And the tent has canvas sides and a big canvas roof with a hole in the middle," persists the duck. "That's right," says the bartender. The duck shakes his head in amazement and says, "What would they want with a plasterer?"
0: What? You know what? I think just the duck sound
2: is the joke.
0: That's the best part. That's the highlight of that joke. Yeah, the attempted choking duck in that one. Oh my God, that's too good. Okay. All right, there you go. You're right. That was a long joke. Okay, I'm glad we started that early.
1: Yeah.
0: Okay, it's time for lunch now, everybody.
1: Yeah,
0: so let's, okay, we're out of here. We're going to take a little break. We got some random funny stuff to talk about next on Fun with Am and Davo and Aaron.
2: Stick around for more of the best of Am and Davo and Aaron. Oh.

0: welcome to the show, everybody. We'd like you to enjoy some of the funniest and most outrageous segments in this Best of Fun with Em and Davo and Aaron. Welcome back to the show. This is Fun with Em and Davo and Aaron, and we've got some random funny things to talk about.
1: Another list.
0: We got a list. This is a good list. In fact, this is a list I can relate to. I really can relate to this list.
2: Well, and I will say one thing, though.
0: What's that?
2: You don't have a beer belly because you don't drink beer.
0: Yes, but my belly has been confused as a beer belly. So they may not know.
2: Root beer?
0: Root beer, right. That's right. So let's find out all about the cool things about having a beer belly.
1: Doubles as a convenient TV tray for nachos and beer.
0: Yep.
2: Makes you 96% less likely to be pestered by annoying sorority girls.
0: Yep.
1: You can use your kids' action figurines in the bathtub to play Survivor on your very own Hairy Island.
0: Yep.
2: Great way to meet cute female cardiologists.
0: I don't know anything about that. I know nothing about that. Okay. Yeah.
1: You no longer feel like an outcast at the bowling alley.
0: Yep.
2: Understanding mothers give up their seats to you on the subway.
0: Yep.
1: Instant street cred in biker bars worldwide.
0: Oh, yeah.
2: Prevents dribbled beer from rusting your NASCAR belt buckle.
0: Yep.
1: Allows you to fit perfectly into the concave embrace of a skinny supermodel.
2: Ooh, that's a little bit spicy.
0: I don't know anything about that one either.
2: That's right.
0: No, that's nothing. I wouldn't touch that.
2: How about this last one?
0: What's this one?
2: Under-equipped, out of sight, out of mind.
0: Come on.
2: No agreement in that one?
0: That's not nice. All the rest, though, I totally relate. There you go. There's some random funny things to talk about. And we're going to take a break. And when we get back, well, Amanda is going to entertain everybody by giving us some trivia or something like that.
2: Yeah.
0: I don't know what she's doing. Anyway, we'll be back in just a bit.
2: Stick around for more of the best of Em and Davo and Aaron.

0: Welcome to the show, everybody. We'd like you to enjoy some of the funniest and most outrageous segments in this Best of Fun with Em and Davo and Aaron. Here we go, everybody. It's now time for Fun with Em and Davo and Aaron, and it's also time
1: for Amanda to do her thing.
2: Yeah. Oh, yeah.
0: In this segment that we like to call
1: Mandatainment.
2: Oh, it's my favorite. It's Trivia Tuesday.
1: Oh, that's
2: so
1: great.
2: I get to ask you guys some questions. Don't worry. It's multiple choice. Chances are you're going to get them wrong.
0: Okay.
2: So, three questions. First
0: chances
2: one.
0: Chances are we're going to get them wrong.
1: Chances are good.
2: That's right.
0: Okay,
2: first one. How can you tell the age of a horse? Is it the length of its tail, the quality of its hooves, the lines on its teeth, or how many naps it takes before noon?
0: That's Aaron's answer right there. How many naps, right, Aaron? You like that one?
1: I like a good nap.
0: No, it's hooves.
2: You think it's hooves?
0: Yeah. What?
2: It's the lines on its teeth.
0: Get out of here.
2: Yeah. I know. I never knew that. Okay. How many colors are in a rainbow? Is it 6, 7, 8?
0: Oh, no.
2: Or just one?
0: Oh, no.
2: It's 6.
0: This is the one that's going to make us look like idiots. I'm going to say 7.
1: It's
0: 7?
1: 6.
0: 7?
2: Oh,
0: it's 6.
2: It is 7.
0: Ding,
2: ding, ding.
0: Oh, no. Thank you. Oh,
2: red,
0: my goodness.
2: Orange, yellow, green, blue, indigo, and violet.
1: I thought it was 6.
0: Oh, my goodness.
2: You forgot indigo? I don't know. Okay, last question, and we'll see who wins from this. Which animal is by far the most expensive to keep in a zoo? Is it the elephant, the giant panda, a toucan, or a rhinestone-studded rhino?
1: A toucan.
0: I'm going to say, what was after the elephant? What was that?
2: A giant panda, a toucan.
0: I'm going to say a giant panda.
2: Oh, ding, ding, ding.
0: Yay!
2: Yes. So Dave's a winner.
0: Yeah.
2: It is a panda. Yeah.
0: Well,
2: that's
0: I'm not really. If you heard that last random funny things to talk about and the size of my belly, not really a winner. But
2: just more relatable.
0: Yeah, that's right.
1: There you go.
0: Okay, we're going to take a break. Thank you very much for some entertainment there and the trivia. We're going to take a break and then we're going to get back with, I guess, I'm doing Days of Our Lives today. So we'll talk a little bit about, the things that
1: Dave is into.
0: Things I'm into, I guess.
2: Put him on the hot seat.
0: Right? We'll be right back here. Make sure you stick around for it.
2: Stick around for more of the best of Em and Davo and Aaron.

0: to the show, everybody. We'd like you to enjoy some of the funniest and most outrageous segments in this Best of Fun with Em and Dave O'Aaron.
1: Okay, welcome back to the show. This is Fun with Em and Dave O'Aaron.
2: Oh,
1: and this
2: is now be fun. Yeah,
1: Days
3: just
1: of Our Lives.
3: Get it time, done.
1: So, my name's Dave. It's my turn today. I'm older than these two. Thank you very much for joining us for Days of Our Lives. And we'll be back. We got random funny things to talk about next.
3: You're not getting away with that. No, sir.
1: What?
3: This is a segment to get to know us. I already knew you were the old man of the group.
1: Okay, yeah.
3: Yeah, because of
1: and the biggest belly.
2: Yeah, you're the biggest winner.
1: I'm the winner of all that stuff.
3: Golly, okay.
1: What do you want me to talk about today?
3: Well, I was saying that, you know, recently you just took a new job, a new position.
1: So I'll explain this. So I've worked in television. Mm-hmm. Funny story, when I worked in television, I did a show called Vine to Wine. Mm-hmm. And it was all about wineries and, you know, all that kind of stuff. And
2: were you drunk?
1: Grapes.
3: Well, that's the funny thing.
1: I couldn't be drunk because when I was working, Nancy Green is a Olympic skier. Yeah. In fact, Amanda has a experience with Nancy Green as well.
3: I do.
1: So, really? Yeah, this is my segment. You can tell about Nancy Green on your
3: side. But go ahead. Tell your story.
1: So she's an Olympic skier, and I had to do the field audio. So I had a big field recorder around my belt, and I had a big boom microphone, and I had to follow her down a ski hill on a snowboard because I wasn't a skier, and I had to keep up with her while she was talking about the region and all the wineries and stuff that were in the region. So I had to do that. That was interesting. I did survive that, but I worked in television. I work in radio. I've never worked in print, and I just got a new job working in print.
3: That's
1: so
3: right.
1: For our local community here, I just got hired as a reporter, but we don't do a lot of investigative journalism, which is good. We just

0: agreed, Amanda.
1: Absolutely, yeah.
0: That just didn't exist in the big city anymore.
1: Yeah.
0: And it made me miserable.
2: Yeah.
1: Yeah.
0: I wanted to do things for our community. You know, something as simple as put on a dance. And we were doing really well with a dance in the city we lived in Calgary, Alberta, Canada. And all of a sudden it was just kind of pulled away from us. And, that was the community, not, I don't know how to say this, Amanda. Help me out with this. Like, how do you say they just basically canceled us being able to do the dances?
2: Yeah.
1: Yeah.
0: So it was our community kind of, poo-pooing with the things that we wanted to do to make it great.
1: I feel like some of it is jealousy. They saw that they were successful. They thought they could take it over and make money from it. And we were just trying to do it for the community.
2: Yeah, so. Just for the fun.
1: Yeah.
0: Yeah.
1: Yeah.
0: So now we've come out to our new community. And how many dances have we put on for the community?
1: Oh, like a dozen, I'm sure.
0: A dozen. And we're getting like 200, 300 kids to these dances.
2: Catching on.
1: Yeah.
0: So it's great. And I just love to see neighbors helping neighbors. I just love it.
1: Yeah.
0: We first moved here and I think within like 6 months we needed a boost on our truck or something like that. And somebody within like minutes of putting it on Facebook in the community at 6 o'clock in the morning.
1: Yeah. Oh, wow.
0: You know, 5 minutes later, somebody's over giving us a boost. It's incredible.
1: Yeah.
0: So it's these small towns and they're so meaningful to me. And that's what I crave in my life. So I'm now living it and I get to do this show now. Something I love doing with both of my favorite people. So I'm going to cry now. Okay, that's enough. That's enough for me. Okay, so that's it. We're going to take a little break and we're going to come back with some random funny things to talk about. Perhaps it might be about my belly again. Stick around and find out.
1: Stick around for more of the best of Amandevo and Aaron.

0: Welcome to the show, everybody. We'd like you to enjoy some of the funniest and most outrageous segments in this Best of Fun with Em and Dave and Aaron. Welcome back to the show, everybody. This is Fun with Em and Dave and Aaron. This should now be called
1: the funniest
0: make fun of Dave-O. That's what it should be called. Make fun of Dave-O. That's the new show that you guys are listening to. The reason why is because our first random funny things to talk about was talking about big bellies. So what's really cool about a big belly? Of course, I could relate to everyone.

0: one. And now...
1: now we got a good one.
0: This is almost part two of part one, right? So part two of two, I guess. This one is signs your husband's a loser. Oh,
1: that's deep.
0: So, yeah, we started with the first one. Yeah, kind of gave you a visual. And right. Now we're going to talk about, I guess, the first one talked about my appearance. The second one talks about my personality.
1: There we go. Let's talk about the loser.
2: I need to start thinking about stuff.
0: Okay. No, you know what? I think you should leave for this one. Isn't there some, what? I don't know, some cake in the staff room or something like that?
1: Oh, wow.
0: Yeah. We love you some cake. So, okay, let's get going on this. Let's just do it quickly, okay? So, you know, rip off the Band-Aid. What's a sign that your husband's a loser? Well, you can start with shirt is never tucked. Or untucked.
1: Oh.
0: It's semi-tucked. Yeah. How about this next one? Aaron, what's another sign that I'm a loser?
1: Moves his lips when he's watching TV.
0: Yes, I totally do. Absolutely. Amanda, you want to give everybody an idea of how your husband is a loser, another sign?
2: Looks like a total nerd, but knows nothing about computers.
1: I like that one.
0: Couldn't be further from the truth on that one. Okay, another sign that I'm a loser. You have a four-bedroom home, but I still live in my mommy's basement.
2: So, oh, yeah. Cute.
1: Mommy.
0: Okay, how about this next one, Aaron? A sign that I'm a loser.
1: Spends hours a day in a Mickey Mouse suit.
0: Uh-huh.
1: Doesn't work for Disney.
0: No, don't even work for Disney.
2: So creepy.
0: Don't even.
2: Yeah.
0: Kind of weird. Didn't even know. You didn't know.
1: No. Nope.
0: Okay, how about this next one here, Amanda? Another sign that I'm a loser?
2: Your wedding ring looks like a lot like a greasy washer.
0: Ooh, yeah. And how about this one? Oh, I can totally relate to this one. Okay. Okay, this is good. Another sign that I'm a loser? Sex is kind of awkward when I'm wearing my Sesame Street pajamas.
2: Oh, right. Yeah.
0: That's right, yeah.
2: Kids, no.
0: Bro. Oh, yeah. Poor grandma and grandpa who are listening. Yeah. Okay, we're going to take another break. Guess what? We've got the good news segment coming right up. So make sure you stick around for more fun with Am and Devo and Aaron.
2: Stick around for more of the best of Am and Devo and Aaron.

0: Welcome to the show, everybody. We'd like you to enjoy some of the funniest and most outrageous segments in this Best of Fun with Em and Dave O'Aaron. Okay, after all the funny and silliness, we're now going to get down to business. This is serious stuff now.
1: Not always.
0: Yeah, it makes us feel good. It's stories from around the world on the good news segment. So let's talk about number one. Amazon announced a new AI feature for the Ring camera to help find lost pets.
1: Oh, I like it.
0: You'll be able to connect with other Ring users in your neighborhood and let them know if your pet went missing.
1: Oh, wow.
0: AI will automatically detect cats and dogs and tell you if there's a possible match.
2: That's interesting.
0: That's really cool, yeah.
3: Kind of scary.
0: Number two, three distant cousins randomly met last week when they all showed up at their great-great-great-grandfather's grave in England.
1: Okay.
0: Wow. That's interesting. 69-year-old Rand Smith flew from Kansas to research his ancestors. He was at the cemetery when two guys in their 70s showed up minutes later at the same grave. It turned out that they're fourth cousins. Their great-great-great-grandfather had eight kids with his first wife and seven more with his second.
1: Wow.
0: So 15
3: crazy.
0: In total.
2: That's wow. Yeah.
0: Number three, a 5-year-old girl from Utah named Sienna Barton just went home after nearly 1,000 days in the hospital.
2: Oh, dear.
0: She was born with a heart condition and finally got a transplant a few months ago. She checked into the hospital at about 2 years old and spent 975 days there.
1: Wow.
0: So she's home and she's recovering and feeling well. So
2: wow,
0: that's good.
2: Good for her.
0: Anyway, there you go. There's some good news stories that make us feel good. And that's a good news segment. We're going to be right back. We've got that trivia I was telling you about at the beginning of the show. You can play along. So stick around. We got those three questions coming up next.
2: Stick around for more of the best of Em and Davo and Aaron. OPM.

0: 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OPM Kaibigan.
1: A group of truck operators will temporarily suspend trips for 3 days in what it calls a transport holiday to press the government to address problems in the trucking industry. The Confederation of Truckers Association of the Philippines said that high fuel costs and problems involving shipping line operations are among its biggest concerns. The truckers group also raised concerns over unregulated destination charges, truck ban policies that disrupt operations, and a shortage of truck drivers. Private individuals applying for or renewing a license to own and possess firearms must now submit a photo showing their firearms storage facility as part of tighter gun safekeeping requirements. The PNP's Firearms and Explosives Office said applicants must declare that proper storage and safety measures are available for their firearms before their license to own and possess firearms application can be approved. More than one-fifth of assessed shoreline areas in La Union and Ilocos Sur showed erosion from 1977 to 2022. The coastal stretch from Bawang to Santo Tomas and Ago in La Union are identified as particularly prone to erosion.

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OPM Kaibigan. A group of truck operators will temporarily suspend trips for 3 days in what it calls a transport holiday to press the government to address problems in the trucking industry. The Confederation of Truckers Association of the Philippines said that high fuel costs and problems involving shipping line operations are among its biggest concerns. The truckers group also raised concerns over unregulated destination charges, truck ban policies that disrupt operations, and a shortage of truck drivers. Private individuals applying for or renewing a license to own and possess firearms must now submit a photo showing their firearms storage facility as part of tighter gun safekeeping requirements. The PNP's Firearms and Explosives Office said applicants must declare that proper storage and safety measures are available for their firearms before their license to own and possess firearms application can be approved. More than one-fifth of assessed shoreline areas in La Union and Ilocos Sur showed erosion from 1977 to 2022. The coastal stretch from Bawang to Santo Tomas and Ago in La Union are identified as particularly prone to erosion.

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0: 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OPM Kaibigan.
1: A group of truck operators will temporarily suspend trips for 3 days in what it calls a transport holiday to press the government to address problems in the trucking industry. The Confederation of Truckers Association of the Philippines said that high fuel costs and problems involving shipping line operations are among its biggest concerns. The truckers group also raised concerns over unregulated destination charges, truck ban policies that disrupt operations, and a shortage of truck drivers. Private individuals applying for or renewing a license to own and possess firearms must now submit a photo showing their firearms storage facility as part of tighter gun safekeeping requirements. The PNP's Firearms and Explosives Office said applicants must declare that proper storage and safety measures are available for their firearms before their license to own and possess firearms application can be approved. More than one-fifth of assessed shoreline areas in La Union and Ilocos Sur showed erosion from 1977 to 2022. The coastal stretch from Bawang to Santo Tomas and Ago in La Union are identified as particularly prone to erosion.

0: It's Tuesday, and my beautiful bride is here at my side. Hello, Heidi. How are you?
1: Hello, John. I am well. And yourself?
0: What are you drinking over there? She's got a giant. That's a huge ice cube clinking around.
1: Yes, it is.
0: Please don't drink any of that while we're on the air. It's going to be very noisy, I can tell. Where'd you get that ice cube?
1: In the freezer.
0: Do we have?
1: That's where ice cubes usually are. It's usually located.
0: Kind of a dumb question. It was under my desk, John. Where I keep the ice cubes. Yeah, that was probably a dumb thing to ask. Where'd you get the ice cube? In the freezer. Well, if you're a fan of dumb things, stick around. We have Tuesdays with Charlie coming up. Yeah, my father-in-law, Heidi's dad, will be here. I'm excited to have him in the studio. And we are so excited. They are planning to move here, which
1: yes,
0: is so cool.
1: So great.
0: Yeah, we're excited for Tuesdays with Charlie coming up. Thanks for listening to the John and Heidi Show.

0: Welcome to the show, everybody. We'd like you to enjoy some of the funniest and most outrageous segments in this Best of Fun with Em and Dave O'Aaron. Oh, we've got part two now, hot off the top
1: news.
0: Gonna get to it right here on Fun with Em and Dave O'Aaron. Couple headlines I mentioned before we went to break.
1: Yeah.
0: And this first one, barefoot at the office.
2: Ooh. Like doing paperwork?
0: I'm not really sure. Like,
1: hopefully not with your feet.
0: Like maybe taking your feet and Xeroxing them and photocopying the feet. They've gone away from the butts and gone to feet. British companies are trying like no shoe policy is what they're trying at the office. It's a way to improve focus. Yeah, that's what I was thinking. Focus, comfort, and morale. It's all part of an effort to make the workplace feel a little less like work. The policy is inspired in part by Silicon Valley companies where footwear-free floors are reportedly coming into fashion.
1: That's quite the alliteration.
0: One UK skincare company, Hello Skin, introduced a sock-only policy at the office last year. The rules are this. No bare feet, clean socks only, with no holes. And shoes must be worn in kitchens, bathrooms, and outside. This sounds like a lot of work.
2: It really does.
0: This sounds like a lot more work. She says the effects have been surprisingly powerful. Quote, there's definitely been an increase in calmness, and with that comes better focus and more creativity.
2: Well, you got the point, but I mean, kind of weird.
0: It is a little weird, and I have a feeling maybe there might be a situation where they're going, you know what, in the boardroom, right, all the bosses and the managers are there, and they're going, if we get everybody to not wear their shoes, they are going to bath more. They are going to shower more.
2: I think that was the problem.
0: They're like, God, it's really stinky in this office. Oh, I got this idea. I got my friend of mine. They do this at his office, and everybody showers more often.
2: Everyone showers. It's a great thing.
1: Wow.
0: So they're a lot cleaner without being told you need to clean.
1: I'm going to call Larry and see what we can get started over in this office. I don't want to play this game.
0: Okay, we've got another story here. This one, City of Portland protests troops with a naked bike ride.
2: Tell us more.
0: Well, the new news on this one is apparently Amanda is going to go join them.
2: Breaking news.
0: That's the breaking news on this one. After President Donald Trump announced plans to deploy the Oregon National Guard to Portland, Oregon, the city of weirdness, did what it does best, called for a naked bike ride in protest. Organizers from the World Naked Bike Ride Group say they are planning an emergency ride in protest to have an emergency naked bike ride in protest to the militarization of the city. The World Naked Bike Ride Organization usually aims to promote body positivity and encourage decreased reliance on fossil fuels. There is no set date yet. The group says plans are being worked on. So the thing that this group doesn't understand is the people that are actually joining the group have absolutely no interest in the fossil fuels thing, and they have no interest in the body positivity. They just want to see naked people. That's all it is.
1: I just thought they were taking no socks or shoes to a higher level.
0: No, but they're definitely going to be setting in their crack forces.
2: That was good, Dave.
0: Anyway, we're going to take another little break here. We're going to get back to more fun and weirdness and stuff when we do the trivia reveal, which you could play along with, coming up next right here on Fun with Em and Dave O'Aaron.
1: Stick around for more of the best of Em and Dave O'Aaron. Sometimes.

0: Now, surveys and studies and such, children who blink more may also have more brain power. That's pretty cool. A study of 113 kids from age 3 to 6 in Japan, they found that the kids who blinked more frequently performed better on tests of cognitive flexibility.
1: Okay.
0: The test involved sorting cards by color, then suddenly switching to sorting them by shape. Researchers also monitored brain activity and found that frequent blinking was linked to greater activity in the brain region involving attention and executive function. These can be strong predictors of academic and social competence and health. Researchers say blink rate could eventually become a simple, inexpensive way to study developing brains, although more research is needed. I'm very concerned.
1: That's,
0: you know why?
1: Interesting.
0: I don't blink very much. Does that mean I'm not smart?
1: Why do you think you don't blink very much?
0: I don't, because I had a video that I posted online, and it was like a 1-minute video, and a friend of mine, after it was done, said, "You didn't blink a single time during this entire video." And then I watched it, and then I realized I didn't blink. Now, when I do post videos, I consciously blink. So I'll be talking, and then I just like close my, I don't have to, but I close my eyes like, because I don't want to look like a weirdo. But then I look like more of a weirdo, because they're like, "Why are you blinking so weird?" I'm like, I can't please you people. So if you see me doing an online video and I'm wearing sunglasses, now you know why. All right. Surveys and studies and such on the John and Heidi Show.

0: Welcome to the show, everybody. We'd like you to enjoy some of the funniest and most outrageous segments in this Best of Fun with Em and Davo and Aaron. Welcome back. It's time for the weekly wacky word.
1: Nice song. Crank up that dial. Thanks.
0: Okay, what have we got today with the weekly wacky word? Amanda's got something. She's going to surprise us with it. See if we can even say it properly. We'll find out. That's half the battle when we do this. So what are you going to teach us today? Teacher Amanda. Professor Amanda.
2: The other half of the battle is we never remember it after I say it.
0: Yeah, that's the other battle.
2: This one we'll remember.
0: Yeah.
2: It's Balawick.
0: Balawick. Why would I remember Balawick?
2: I don't know. But no, it's a noun. Okay. It's a person's area of skill, knowledge, authority, or work.
1: Oh, I like that.
0: It's their knowledge of area
2: skill,
0: of
2: knowledge, like authority.
0: Expertise kind of thing.
1: How do you spell that, please?
2: B-A-L-I-W-I-C-K.
1: Okay.
2: So like Bally and then Wick.
0: Ballywick. Okay. So, doing radio is my Ballywick. Sure. Is that how you say it?
2: Doing
0: radio is my Ballywick. Yeah. What else is your Ballywick?
2: What's your
0: Ballywick?
2: I feel like napping.
0: Napping is your Ballywick area of expertise.
2: Okay. Yeah.
0: And Aaron, what about your Ballywick?
1: Vacuuming.
2: He's a pro.
1: Yeah. Pretty good, I think.
0: Pulling your hamstring when you vacuum. That's your Ballywick.
1: There is dangers.
0: Ballywick. Okay, we're going to try our best to remember this and actually use it properly so that we can teach people. We want to educate people through the week, so we got to try to use this. And besides, the other thing and the other reason is because I want to hear us screaming when we say Ballywick.
1: Yay! I was waiting for that part.
0: Okay, we're going to take another break, and Amanda's going to be back in just a second. She's got the daily music news coming up next right here on Fun with Em and Davo and Aaron.
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OPM Kaibigan. A group of truck operators will temporarily suspend trips for 3 days in what it calls a transport holiday to press the government to address problems in the trucking industry. The Confederation of Truckers Association of the Philippines said that high fuel costs and problems involving shipping line operations are among its biggest concerns. The truckers group also raised concerns over unregulated destination charges, truck ban policies that disrupt operations, and a shortage of truck drivers. Private individuals applying for or renewing a license to own and possess firearms must now submit a photo showing their firearms storage facility as part of tighter gun safekeeping requirements. The PNP's Firearms and Explosives Office said applicants must declare that proper storage and safety measures are available for their firearms before their license to own and possess firearms application can be approved. More than one-fifth of assessed shoreline areas in La Union and Ilocos Sur showed erosion from 1977 to 2022. The coastal stretch from Bawang to Santo Tomas and Ago in La Union are identified as particularly prone to erosion.

Heidi, did you know the Earth is the only known planet with liquid water on the surface? Yeah, water is one of the key reasons life has been able to flourish here. So it's because all that water. Otherwise, we'd be very thirsty. And the fish would, well, they'd have nowhere to hang out. So, yeah, 75% of our surface is water, which is just wild to me. There we go. We don't know everything, but now we know this.

0: Time now for the joke of the day with my beautiful bride, Heidi Small. And I got to tell you, she just said a minute ago, oh, no, I'm not reading that one. I can't even imagine how dumb that must have been.
1: Oh, there were some really, I mean, I'm reading two bad ones, but the ones I crossed off are just not even worth reading.
0: So you're
1: reading.
0: Giving us the bad to avoid right. us from the worst. Okay.
1: Well, tell us what you got. What do you call a dog that's outside in the winter?
0: I have no idea.
1: A chili dog.
0: A chili dog. See, that's good.
1: What did one horse say to the other?
0: Nay.
1: You Mustang out with me.
0: Mustang.
1: They're both really dumb. But the others were...
0: even worse.
1: Oh.
0: Well, there yeah. you go.
1: Let's really, those were stinkers.
0: Pry it out of her one of these days. Maybe we'll get it. But not today. That is your joke of the day on the John and Heidi Show.

0: Time now for the scoop of the day. A food expert is saying you should consider washing your bananas before putting them on the counter. They say the peel can carry tiny fruit fly eggs, which are too small to see, but they can hatch as the bananas ripen. So a quick rinse under cool running water, especially around the stem, could help remove them. It's not a guarantee against fruit flies, but it could prevent some unwanted kitchen stowaways. They also say when you're done, dry the bananas. No excess moisture. Otherwise, it could speed up spoilage. And your cat might act like it doesn't need you, but that independence has an expiration date. Veterinarians say, I don't know why I almost said vegetarians. whole different report. Veterinarians say healthy adults can generally be left alone for 8 to 12 hours. Kittens under 4 months should not be alone more than 4 hours. Older cats may need more frequent check-ins because of health issues. Cats can survive up to 48 hours alone as long as they have dry food and fresh water. Vets say that is a survival limit, not a vacation plan. Separation stress can also lead to excessive meowing, destruction, or accidents outside of the box. So we have not had a cat because my beautiful bride over here is allergic to cats, but we have two dogs.
1: Yes.
0: And they can usually spend like a week without us. So, but that's only because grandma and grandpa have them.
1: No, our dogs, if we are gone for even 5 minutes and we come home, they just act like they haven't seen us in 2 years.
0: There's no difference if we're gone for 5 hours or if we're gone for 5 minutes. We walk in and they're so excited. I'm like, I was literally in the yard. I don't know what's going on. That's your scoop of the day on the John and Heidi Show.

0: Excited to visit right now with Cindy Sampson. We know her from so many fun shows like Sullivan's Crossing, Supernatural, and many, many others. We also know her from a show called Private Eyes. And that is a show that people absolutely loved. How much do they love it? So much that it is back. She and Jason Priestley are in a new show on the CW. It's called Private Eyes West Coast. How exciting is that? It's back.
1: It's kind of surreal that we are here promoting the premiere 10 years after the original series aired. Like, it's so amazing. It kind of still feels like I'm floating through a dream.
0: And this is pretty rare for folks that are listening. It's not often that a show goes away and then it's gone for a few years and then it comes back. It only does that when there's a huge fan base who is demanding that we want these characters back. It's got to feel really good knowing that you're a part of something like that.
1: I don't think this has ever happened, actually. In Canada, this is, I think we've set the precedent and we've never had this happen. A spinoff with the original series, with the original characters. We are pretty pleased. We love our fan base. We are so, so grateful, and we're really excited. And also to tap into the U.S. market, we're so excited to show the United States what we've done and to be received and supported so well with the CW. It's been really amazing.
0: Again, the new show is called Private Eyes West Coast. For folks that are not familiar with this series or the original, let's explain what this is all about so maybe we can get some new fans today as well.
1: Okay, well, in the original series, Angie Everett, I play Angie Everett, she was a solo private investigator with her own business, and she runs into Matt Shade, played by Jason Priestley, who is an ex-hockey player. He's an agent. They inevitably start working together, and 60 episodes of solving crime. Will they or won't they get together? And then the show ends. Mm. Now, this new series, Private Eyes West Coast, picks up 5 years later, and they have left the urban city of Toronto for breezy West Coast Canada. They live in Victoria on Vancouver Island. They are married with a kid and just starting in their new lives together in a new town. And then a murder happens, as it does.
0: Yeah, it's like this bad stuff just follows them. Maybe it's you guys. I don't know. Well, I love the fact that your characters did end up together and you have a little kiddo. And I'm assuming the fan base will love that as well, because that's something they kind of always been pushing for.
1: Well, I think that that's what they wanted for us. Jason and I, however, always thought that if Matt and Angie got together, that would be the end of our show. And ironically, here we are starting off from that place. And it's been really great because it's opened up a whole new can of worms. We have two parents working together. There's a lot of comedic, relatable content that stems from it. And it's really funny. The first episode, it's the same old Matt. It's the same old Angie, but with the new coast and new cases.
0: I love that. Now, you were mentioning the comedic element, and something that I was reading is that you started your career in a comedy troupe doing like sketch comedy, and I think that is absolutely fascinating. I'm a big fan of comedy, and I see so many people that start in comedy and then they launch their career into other areas, and I feel like that's a really good base to start at, don't you?
1: I mean, absolutely. I think having that as the basis, I kind of left the comedy world. I did a lot of Just for Laughs, which is a festival we have here. I was in a sketch comedy troupe. And then I just left it and did television. I feel like I did a lot of sci-fi and scary things and somehow found myself back in playing Angie Everett with, you know, the Private Eyes West Coast is very, we've leaned into the comedy a lot more than the original. And yeah, that's definitely been a good revisit for me to be able to go back to it. And now I'm like, oh, it's so fun going to work every day and just laughing and being silly and not having to run from monsters and cry all the time.
0: Absolutely. Yeah, we saw you running from monsters and Supernatural. We love you also in Crossing Jordan and, of course, Private Eyes. And now Private Eyes West Coast. I'm so excited to see this. Cindy, thank you for your time today. I appreciate it.
1: Thanks so much, John. I really appreciate it.
0: Absolutely. Again, our guest today has been Cindy Sampson. You can see Cindy alongside Jason Priestley in a new program called Private Eyes West Coast. And if you were a fan of Private Eyes, you're going to absolutely love this. Even if you're not a fan of that, if that's not something you'd ever seen, you could check it out on the CW. You might fall in love as well. I've got a link to the trailer. It's in the show notes for today at johnandheidishow.com.

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OPM Kaibigan. A group of truck operators will temporarily suspend trips for 3 days in what it calls a transport holiday to press the government to address problems in the trucking industry. The Confederation of Truckers Association of the Philippines said that high fuel costs and problems involving shipping line operations are among its biggest concerns. The truckers group also raised concerns over unregulated destination charges, truck ban policies that disrupt operations, and a shortage of truck drivers. Private individuals applying for or renewing a license to own and possess firearms must now submit a photo showing their firearms storage facility as part of tighter gun safekeeping requirements. The PNP's Firearms and Explosives Office said applicants must declare that proper storage and safety measures are available for their firearms before their license to own and possess firearms application can be approved. More than one-fifth of assessed shoreline areas in La Union and Ilocos Sur showed erosion from 1977 to 2022. The coastal stretch from Bawang to Santo Tomas and Ago in La Union are identified as particularly prone to erosion.